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Coming up later in the show, we've got not one, but two very special Canadian editions of Myths and Monsters featuring Bigfoot and Ogopogo. 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Now here's a first song of the night. Here's the Navigators kicking us off with the Islander.

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0: 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When I'm up, I can't get down. 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
1: Ladies and gentlemen, it is time for our first Canadian edition of Myths and Monsters featuring Ogopogo.
2: Myths

0: Ogopogo, or Naha'a'itik, is the name given to a cryptid lake monster reported to live in Lake Okanagan in British Columbia, Canada. In 1926, a sighting is claimed to have occurred at an Okanagan Mission beach. This event was supposedly witnessed by about 30 cars of people who all claimed to have seen the same thing. In 1968, Art Folden filmed what is claimed to be footage of an alleged creature showing a large wake moving across the water. A computer analysis of the footage concluded that it was a solid three-dimensional object. And in 2011, cell phone video captured two dark shapes in the water. A suggested explanation is that the video shows two logs. Ogopogo has allegedly been seen by First Nations people since the 19th century. The most common description of Ogopogo is a 40 to 50 foot long, 12 to 15 meter sea serpent. British cryptozoologist Carl Schuker has categorized the Ogopogo as a many-hump variety of the lake monster, and has suggested it may be a kind of primitive serpentine whale, such as a basilosaurus that lived 40 million years ago. It is also possible that it is a plesiosaur, mosasaur, or pleosaur. There is a myth that in the middle of the lake, there is a cave, and that's where Ogopogo lives. However, because the physical evidence for the beast is limited to unclear photographs and film, it has been suggested that the sightings are just misidentifications of common animals, such as otters, and inanimate objects such as floating logs. Rattlesnake Island is where native myths claimed Ogopogo lives. According to Ben Ratford, the Ogopogo is more closely tied to native myths than any other lake monster. It has also been called the Naha'a'itik, as an evil supernatural entity with great power and ill intent. The word Naha'a'itik has various translations, such as water demon, water god, or sacred creature of the water. In native lore, Naha'a'itik demanded a live sacrifice for safe crossing of the lake. For hundreds of years, First Nations would sacrifice small animals before entering the water. Oral traditions often describe visiting Chief Tim Basket, who rejected the required sacrifice, denying the existence of the demon. Upon entering the lake on a canoe with his family, Naha'a'itik whipped up the surface of the lake with his long tail, and the canoe and its occupants were sucked to the bottom of the lake. The Naha'a'itik was often described as using its tail to create fierce storms to drown victims. In 1855, settler John McDougall claimed that his horses were sucked down into the water and nearly his canoe before he cut the line. According to Pat Raphael of the West Bank First Nation, a member nation of the larger Okanagan Nation Alliance, the demon view of Naha'a'itik came about through miscommunication between Canada's early European settlers and the Siik Okanagan people. To the Siik, it's Naha'a'itku, a sacred spirit of the lake that protects its valley. The spirit was said to dwell in caves under Rattlesnake Island, aka Monster Island, or adjacent to Squally Point. Ogopogo in other provinces. The province of Manitoba also features not one, but two of their very own versions of Ogopogo. The first being Manipogo, said to live in Lake Manitoba and named in the 1960s after the famous Ogopogo. And the second being Winnipegosis, said to live in Lake Winnipeg. Although some believe this could be the same creature, as the two lakes are connected. Appearances in other media. The Ogopogo is referenced in the classic Super Nintendo role-playing game Final Fantasy IV, being one of the super bosses in the game's final dungeon in the Moon's Core. Guarding the legendary Masasubi Katana, the creature manifests as a more deadly incarnation of the summoned monster Leviathan and uses the attacks Double Big Wave and Double Tsunami on the parties.
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1: Ladies and gentlemen, it's time for our second episode of Myths and Monsters featuring the one, the only, Bigfoot.

0: Sasquatch, a large, hairy, human-like creature believed by some people to exist in Western Canada and the northwestern United States. It seems to represent the North American counterpart of the Himalayan region's mythical monster, the abominable snowman, or Yeti. The name Sasquatch derives from the Salish word Sasax, which means wild men. The creature is also commonly called Bigfoot. Bigfoot is variably described as a primate ranging from 6 to 15 feet, or 2 to 4.5 meters tall, standing erect on 2 feet, often giving off a foul smell and either moving silently or emitting a high-pitched cry. Footprints have measured up to 24 inches or 60 centimeters in length and 8 inches or 20 centimeters in width. A Soviet scientist, Boris Porchnev, suggested that Sasquatch and a Siberian counterpart, the Almas, could be a remnant of Neanderthals, but most scientists do not recognize the creature's existence. Instead, it is thought to be a hoax or an animal, possibly a bear. Footprints, photographs, and the Ape Canyon incident. The British explorer David Thompson is sometimes credited with the first discovery in 1811 of a set of Sasquatch footprints, and hundreds of alleged prints have been adduced since then. The Sasquatch legend grew in 1924 after 5 gold prospectors claimed to have had a violent encounter with gorilla men in a gorge, now called Ape Canyon, on Mount St. Helens, Washington. After the prospectors wounded one of the creatures during the day, the Mountain Devils returned that night, pelting the prospector's cabin with boulders and repeatedly ramming the structure. When the attack ended at daylight, the prospectors fled, although their account was later discredited by U.S. Forest Rangers, who notably proved that the footprints were fake, the story spread. Subsequent sightings and even alleged photographs and filmings, notably by Roger Patterson at Bluff Creek, California in 1967, have also contributed to the legend, though none of the purported evidence has been verified. Bigfoot in pop culture. Bigfoot is a popular character in media entertainment. In addition to a number of horror films, it has been inspired in such comedies as Harry and the Hendersons from 1987 and Sasquatch Sunset from 2024. The creature is also a frequent topic of books, many of which are written by those claiming to have evidence of its existence. And various businesses have used Sasquatch in commercials and ads.
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0: Sierra Noble with Fiddle Fingers, Old Man, and the Old Woman, Liberty Two-Step. 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
2: Should God cast away his people, Israel? No, God will not cast away his people. On the contrary, God will save his people. I've been in Israel a couple of times, and one of the most wonderful things that you're able to say to those people over there is the fact that there's a great future for you. God is going to redeem this entire nation.
3: Welcome to Grace to You Weekend, the Bible teaching ministry of John MacArthur. I'm your host, Phil Johnson. With all of the turmoil in the Middle East these days, especially where the nation of Israel is concerned, perhaps a question has come into your mind. What is God's plan for Israel? How should we think about the promises God made to that nation in Scripture? And if you're a Christian, why do you need to know what God has in store for Israel? What's the practical value of that? Consider those questions with John MacArthur today as he continues his study, The Return and Reign of Jesus Christ. So now, if you're able, turn in your Bible to Zechariah chapter 10 as John begins the lesson.
2: The entire 11th chapter of Romans deals with the question that is introduced in the first verse of that chapter. And the question is, has God cast off his people Israel? That's a very vital question. That's a question that theologians are still discussing today. That's a question that is highly debated and heatedly discussed in theological seminaries and colleges around America and around the world. Has God cast off his people Israel? The next verse of the 11th chapter of Romans answers the question. And that is the second verse. And the second verse simply states the fact that God has not cast off his people Israel, that is the remotest possible thought. It says, God hath not cast away his people whom he foreknew. In other words, by the time you get to the 11th chapter of Romans, God is still dealing in the fulfillment of his promises to Israel. He has not set them aside. And from then, as you progress through the 11th chapter, Paul develops that particular thought. What is, in fact, God's plan for Israel? And it culminates in verse 26 of Romans 11, which says, "So all Israel shall be saved, as it is written, there shall come out of Zion the deliverer who shall turn away ungodliness from Jacob." Why is God going to fulfill that? "For this is my covenant unto them, when I shall take away their sins." And verse 29 says, "And the gifts and callings of God are without repentance." Should God cast away his people Israel? No, God will not cast away his people. On the contrary, verse 26 and following says, God will save his people. I've been in Israel a couple of times, and one of the most wonderful things that you're able to say to those people over there is the fact that there's a great future for you. God is going to redeem this entire nation. God has not cast you off. And one of the reasons that America has been such a great friend of Israel is because of the Christian testimony of America. The Israelis know that there are many of us who believe in the restoration of Israel. They know that. There are many evangelical Christians who have made friends with the Israelis. So this is a promise that has not been negated. God is going to redeem the nation of Israel. In Isaiah chapter 59 and verse 20 and 21, we read concerning this same fulfillment, the same prophecy, "And the Redeemer shall come to Zion." That was quoted in Romans 11. "And unto those who turn from transgression in Jacob, saith the Lord. As for me, this is my covenant with them, says the Lord. My spirit that is upon thee, and my words which I have put in thy mouth, shall not depart out of thy mouth, nor out of the mouth of thy seed, nor out of the mouth of thy seed's seed, saith the Lord, from henceforth and forever." In other words, God says there is a forever plan for Israel. There is a forever message that will abide in Israel that culminates when the Redeemer comes to Zion. Now, three things that stand out in that prophecy should be taken note of. One, the Redeemer will come out of Zion. He will be Jewish. Two, he will turn ungodliness away from Jacob. Three, he will take away their sins. So there is coming the Redeemer who will turn them away from their ungodliness and forgive their sins, and that is salvation. This all comes under what Jeremiah calls the New Covenant. The Old Covenant was a covenant of death. The New Covenant is a covenant of life. And Israel will experience the New Covenant according to Jeremiah 31 and verse 33. It says this, "But this shall be the covenant that I will make with the house of Israel. After those days, saith the Lord, I will put my law in their inward parts and write it in their hearts and will be their God, and they shall be my people. And they shall teach no more every man his neighbor and every man his brother, saying, Know the Lord. For they shall all know me, from the least of them to the greatest of them, saith the Lord. For I will forgive their iniquity and I will remember their sin no more." Now, when Israel is saved, what happens? What all is involved in their redemption? That is the theme of chapter 10. Just exactly what occurs? What are the constituent benefits of salvation? These features are the features that will really come to Israel in the day of their salvation. This is what you can tell any Jew, or any Gentile for that matter, about what God is going to do for Israel in the day when Jesus comes. Feature number one, and I'm going to jump into verse 4 for number one and then backtrack. Feature number one, the first thing Israel will receive is a divine redeemer. The divine redeemer. Verse 4. Out of him, and the him there refers back to its antecedent in verse 3, which is the house of Judah. So out of Judah came forth the corner. Out of him the nail. Out of him the battle bow. And out of him every oppressor together. Now let's go back and look at this verse. Zechariah reminds the people that the Messiah is coming, and he identifies him in this verse. Really, this is one of the richest messianic prophecies in the Old Testament, and it's not one that's studied very often, and yet it's just really loaded. In many of the former prophets, now you've heard of the former prophets and the latter prophets? You haven't heard of the former prophets and the latter prophets, okay? The former prophets are the prophets who prophesied prior to the Babylonian exile. The latter prophets are the prophets who prophesied after they came back from exile. Now, the former prophets had many things to say about the Messiah, many things about what he would be and how he would look and how he would fulfill prophecy and so forth. Many of the things that were clearly stated in the former prophets are then picked up again by the latter prophets. Now, Zechariah, as a latter prophet after the exile, picks up three things about the Messiah that are from the former prophets. He calls the Messiah a cornerstone, a nail, and a battle bow. Now, these three things give us a tremendous insight into the Messiah. The first one is that he is called in Hebrew Pinach. And that means the cornerstone. Verse 4 calls him simply the corner. That's a messianic title. And in the former prophets, such as Isaiah 28:16, it says, "Therefore, thus saith the Lord God, behold, I lay in Zion for a foundation, a stone, a tested stone, a precious cornerstone, a sure foundation, and he that believeth shall not be ashamed." So Isaiah prophesied that he would be a stone, a tested stone, a precious stone, a cornerstone, a foundation stone. That has to be Jesus Christ. None other than Jesus Christ. And as you look at the New Testament, you find that Jesus Christ repeatedly is stated to be the cornerstone. In Romans 9, verse 32, it says, "They stumbled at the stumbling stone, as it is written, behold, I lay in Zion a stumbling stone and a rock of offense, and whosoever believeth on him shall not be ashamed." And it's clear that Paul is referring to Jesus Christ, who is the stumbling stone over which Israel stumbled. In 1 Corinthians chapter 1 and verse 23, "We preach Christ crucified, unto the Jews a stumbling stone." In Ephesians, the stone takes a little bit of a different approach, and in Ephesians 2:20, it says, "And you are built upon the foundation of the apostles and prophets, Jesus Christ himself being the chief cornerstone." So sometimes he is a stone of stumbling, and sometimes he is a cornerstone, and sometimes he is a precious stone. But that is a common Old Testament designation. Daniel chapter 2, verse 34 calls him a stone. In fact, Daniel calls him a stone cut out without hands, and he is the crushing stone that comes in judgment to destroy the Gentile world powers. So Jesus is a stone. The Messiah will be a stone. Here, it is not the crushing aspect that is emphasized. That's emphasized in other parts of the Bible, that he is a smiting rock. Matthew 21, 44, a crushing stone of judgment. That is not the emphasis here. Zechariah says he is a cornerstone. He is a stone that holds up the walls. He is a supporting stone. He will give support and he will give stability. That's the idea. For the safety and stability of a building, almost everything depends on the foundation. Anybody who builds knows that. And what Zechariah is saying here is really the same thing. He is saying Christ is the one who will come and give stability to Israel, and that's the thing they've needed for so many centuries. Barron, David Barron, in his great commentary on Zechariah says, the great architect of the universe has purposed for himself from all eternity to raise out of frail, imperfect human materials a glorious temple for his own eternal habitation through the Spirit, which when completed shall show forth even more than the material temple of the universe to principalities and powers the infinite power and manifold wisdom of God. And in order to ensure that temple's eternal safety, he has bestowed great care on the foundation. He himself has laid it. And the tried and precious cornerstone, which he has laid as the basis of this mystical structure, is his own Son, who is perfected forevermore, against whom the gates of hell cannot prevail. And so we can say, let the storms rage and let infidelity assail and let men and devils do their utmost. When God sets Jesus as the cornerstone, the foundation stands sure. And we know that now, don't we? Because Christ is the cornerstone of the foundation of the church. And we have seen the church stand and weather the storm. And someday he'll become the cornerstone of Israel. You know, there's something else about this cornerstone concept that struck me as I was studying it. And that is that a cornerstone holds up two walls. It's in the corner. It holds up two walls. And without pushing the point too far, I think it's kind of interesting to realize that the cornerstone Christ holds up the two walls that make up the redeemed people, and that is the church and Israel. And where there used to be a wall between us, we now have a common cornerstone. And someday when Israel enters its kingdom, we'll enter it with Israel. And when we go into eternity, we'll go in together. And I dare say by the time we hit eternity, there won't be any way to tell us apart. In fact, for all those who know and love the Lord Jesus Christ today who are a part of Israel, they'll have to find a spot in both walls. He is the cornerstone for two people, and he will give stability and solidarity and foundation to Israel. That's the promise of God for them. The day is coming when you're going to get solidarity. The second thing that he calls this divine redeemer is the nail. Now, that's a most interesting term. In Hebrew, it refers to two kinds of nails in its use in the Old Testament. One is a tent stake. When they would put a tent up, they would run great pieces of rope out from the extremity of the tent on its outer part, and they would drive a stake into the ground to hold the tent. You've seen it in any tent you've ever seen. But the word not only has to do with a tent stake, but it is also used, and I'll show you where in a minute, to refer to the great nail that they drove into the middle post of the tent. Now, when they put up a tent in those days to live in their traveling, it was a big tent. It wasn't some little dinky pup tent. It was a big tent. And in the middle, they would have a pole almost like a ship's mast. And there weren't any walls to hang anything on, so the pole in the middle, into it was driven a big nail in which the valuable ornaments of the house were hung. Whatever glorious art displays were to be hung in the tent, they were hung on the nail driven into the post. Often, according to one writer that I was reading, the wealth of that entire family would be hung on that peg for the admiration of all who came in. Now, I really believe that that's precisely what God is going to do with Jesus Christ. It is possible that he's referring here to the idea that he's the nail to hold the tent of Israel together. But I think if we connect up with what else we find in the scripture about this nail concept, what God is really going to do is that God is going to make Christ the nail in the midst of his kingdom on which all the glory of the kingdom hangs. Do you see? That's the essence of the picture. If you go back to Zechariah 6:13, it says, he shall build the temple of the Lord and bear the glory. In other words, Christ will build the temple, and within that temple, he will bear the glory. See, He will bear the glory. The glory will be hung on him. Full millennial splendor will be his. Let me give you another reason why I believe this is probably the meaning here. Look in your Bible at Isaiah 22. Isaiah 22. As one old preacher I heard said, turn to Isaiah. Isaiah 22, verse 23. Now watch this. And this is talking about, as so often we've told you, it's talking about a human fulfillment and then a future fulfillment in Christ. The human fulfillment of this prophecy is Eliakim. Eliakim was a very wonderful man, a very godly man. And Eliakim is the historical fulfillment, but Messiah is the ultimate. And verse 23, he says, and we'll go right to the messianic element, I will fasten him like a nail in a sure place, and he shall be for a glorious throne to his father's house. Now watch 24. And they shall hang on him all the glory of his father's house. The offspring into issue, all vessels of small quantity, from the vessels of cups to the vessels of flagons. Chapter 10 again in Zechariah, we come to the third term to describe the Redeemer. He is called the battle bow. The battle bow. Now, the Lord has already given us indication of what this is. Go back to chapter 9, verse 13. When he judged the Greece, Antiochus Epiphanes, he says, I bent Judah for me, filled the bow with Ephraim, raised up thy sons, O Zion, against thy sons, O Greece, and made thee like the sword of a mighty man. There you can see God already pictured as if he is an archer pulling a bow. And here God is seen as the battle bow itself. He is a conqueror without equal. He is a warrior who will come and destroy the enemy. Read Revelation 19:11. He comes in power to conquer and destroy. So, the first part of their salvation is that they will receive the divine Redeemer, who is a cornerstone, nail, and battle bow. Now, the result of this is that every oppressor together shall be scattered. What the verse is saying actually in the Hebrew is that all oppressors will be put out together. Israel will no more be oppressed. The divine Redeemer will conquer the enemy. So, promise number one, in Israel's redemption, a divine Redeemer. Number two, divine reign, verse 1. A divine Redeemer and divine reign. Look at verse 1. Ask of the Lord rain in the time of the latter rain. So the Lord shall make bright clouds and give them showers of rain to everyone, grass in the field. Now, first of all, let's back up to verse 17 of chapter 9. When he's talking there about the kingdom and what it'll be like, he says, grain shall make the young men cheerful, and new wine shall make the maids cheerful, is implied. In other words, God is going to bring great harvests. Grain will flourish, grapes will flourish, and all you have to do is ask the Lord for it. Verse 1 of chapter 10. In the time of the latter rain, God is going to bring rain. Now, people have discussed whether this is literal rain. I think it is, yes, first of all, literal rain. I think in the time of the kingdom, God is going to make it rain in order that crops will flourish. Stuff is going to grow like it has never grown before. Now, I've been out on the desert outside of Jerusalem to the east, down to the Dead Sea a couple of times, and that is real desert. But when the Lord makes it rain, and I mean it is going to rain in the kingdom, watch what happens. Isaiah 35:1. And the wilderness and the solitary place shall be glad for them. This is when the kingdom comes. Now listen to the next one. And the desert shall rejoice and blossom like what? The rose. It shall blossom abundantly and rejoice even with joy and singing. The glory of Lebanon shall be given to it. And if you've ever been to Lebanon, Lebanon, before it was denuded so much, the only thing I can tell you about Lebanon is so fertile and so green and so lush, parts of it look like a Lake Arrowhead area. Incredibly beautiful area. And he says the desert is going to look like Lebanon, and it's going to look like Carmel, and it's going to look like Sharon. And the Valley of Sharon is the coastal valley, which is so green and beautiful. And Carmel is the range of mountains that goes up the coast to the north that is so green and nice. And the desert is going to look like that. Well, in order for that to happen in the desert, folks, you're going to have some real rain. God is going to make it rain, real rain. And verse 6, the lame man's going to leap like a deer. The tongue of the dumb is going to sing. And in the wilderness, watch this, shall waters break out and streams in the desert, and the parched ground shall become a pool, and the thirsty land springs of water. In the habitation of jackals, where each lay, shall be grass with reeds and rushes. Water everywhere. It's going to be like a water field in the desert. Literal rain. But it's more than that. Because while the Bible always promises a literal kingdom with literal rain and literal water and literal fields growing with literal crops, it also speaks of spiritual blessing outpoured on the people of God. It's a truth in and of itself, and it's also an illustration of a spiritual truth that God is going to pour out the rain of marvelous blessing. In fact, in Hosea 6:1, come let us return to the Lord, for he's torn and he will heal. He has smitten, he will bind us up. And after 2 days he will revive us, and the third day he will raise us up, and we shall live in his sight. Now watch this. Then shall we know if we follow to know the Lord. His going forth is prepared as the morning, and he shall come to us as the rain, as the latter and former rain to the earth. In other words, God's outpoured blessing is likened to the rain. And so the latter rain here, the latter rain is the spring rain that comes in March and April, that's so indispensable to the crops. And he says, you're not only going to get literal latter rain, you're going to get the latter rain of God's blessing. I think all of that is encompassed in this thought in Zechariah 10:1. And the word here is most interesting. It says, he will give them, look at this, showers of rain. And the word there is a very special word in the Hebrew. It doesn't mean a violent, destructive rain, but the Hebrew means a productive, ample rain. It isn't going to be flooding them out. So the rain clouds will pour their water, and the clouds of God's blessing will pour their blessing.
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0: In the name of the Father, and of the Son, and of the Holy Ghost, amen. I believe in God the Father Almighty, Creator of heaven and earth, and in Jesus Christ, His only Son, our Lord, who was conceived by the Holy Ghost, born of the Virgin Mary, suffered under Pontius Pilate, was crucified, died, and was buried. He descended into hell. The third day He rose again from the dead. He ascended into heaven and sits at the right hand of God the Father Almighty. From thence He shall come to judge the living and the dead.
1: I believe in the Holy Ghost, the Holy Catholic Church, the communion of saints, the forgiveness of sins, the resurrection of the body, and life everlasting. Amen.
0: Our Father, who art in heaven, hallowed be thy name. Thy kingdom come, thy will be done on earth as it is in heaven.
1: Give us this day our daily bread, and forgive us our trespasses, as we forgive those who trespass against us. And lead us not into temptation, but deliver us from evil. Amen.
0: For an increase of faith, hope, and charity. Hail Mary, full of grace, the Lord is with thee. Blessed art thou among women, and blessed is the fruit of thy womb, Jesus.
1: Holy Mary, Mother of God, pray for us sinners now, and at the hour of our death. Amen.
0: Hail Mary, full of grace, the Lord is with thee. Blessed art thou among women, and blessed is the fruit of thy womb, Jesus.
1: Holy Mary, Mother of God, pray for us sinners now, and at the hour of our death. Amen.
0: Hail Mary, full of grace, the Lord is with thee. Blessed art thou among women, and blessed is the fruit of thy womb, Jesus.
1: Holy Mary, Mother of God, pray for us sinners now, and at the hour of our death. Amen.
0: Glory be to the Father, and to the Son, and to the Holy Ghost.
1: As it was in the beginning, is now, and ever shall be, world without end. Amen.
0: The first glorious mystery, the resurrection. Our Father, who art in heaven, hallowed be thy name. Thy kingdom come, thy will be done on earth as it is in heaven.
1: Give us this day our daily bread, and forgive us our trespasses, as we forgive those who trespass against us. And lead us not into temptation, but deliver us from evil. Amen.
2: Hail Mary, full of grace, the Lord is with thee. Blessed art thou among women, and blessed is the fruit of thy womb, Jesus.
1: Holy Mary, Mother of God, pray for us sinners now, and at the hour of our death. Amen.
3: Hail Mary, full of grace, the Lord is with thee. Blessed art thou amongst women, and blessed is the fruit of thy womb, Jesus.
1: Holy Mary, Mother of God, pray for us sinners now, and at the hour of our death. Amen.
4: Hail Mary, full of grace, the Lord is with thee. Blessed art thou amongst women, and blessed is the fruit of thy womb, Jesus.
1: Holy Mary, Mother of God, pray for us sinners now, and at the hour of our death. Amen.
5: Hail Mary, full of grace, the Lord is with thee. Blessed art thou amongst women, and blessed is the fruit of thy womb, Jesus.
1: Holy Mary, Mother of God, pray for us sinners now, and at the hour of our death. Amen.
6: Hail Mary, full of grace, the Lord is with thee. Blessed art thou amongst women, and blessed is the fruit of thy womb, Jesus.
1: Holy Mary, Mother of God, pray for us sinners now, and at the hour of our death. Amen.
7: Hail Mary, full of grace, the Lord is with thee. Blessed art thou amongst women, and blessed is the fruit of thy womb, Jesus.
1: Holy Mary, Mother of God, pray for us sinners now, and at the hour of our death. Amen.
8: Hail Mary, full of grace, the Lord is with thee. Blessed art thou among women, and blessed is the fruit of thy womb, Jesus.
1: Holy Mary, Mother of God, pray for us sinners now, and at the hour of our death. Amen.
2: Hail Mary, full of grace, the Lord is with thee. Blessed art thou among women, and blessed is the fruit of thy womb, Jesus.
1: Holy Mary, Mother of God, pray for us sinners now, and at the hour of our death. Amen.
3: Hail Mary, full of grace, the Lord is with thee. Blessed art thou amongst women, and blessed is the fruit of thy womb, Jesus.
1: Holy Mary, Mother of God, pray for us sinners now, and at the hour of our death. Amen.
4: Hail Mary, full of grace, the Lord is with thee. Blessed art thou amongst women, and blessed is the fruit of thy womb, Jesus.
1: Holy Mary, Mother of God, pray for us sinners now, and at the hour of our death. Amen.
8: Glory be to the Father, the Son, and to the Holy Ghost.
1: As it was in the beginning, is now, and ever shall be, world without end. Amen.
8: O my Jesus, forgive us our sins, save us from the fires of hell. Lead all souls to heaven, especially those in most need of thy mercy.
0: The second glorious mystery, the Ascension. Our Father, who art in heaven, hallowed be thy name. Thy kingdom come, thy will be done on earth as it is in heaven.
1: Give us this day our daily bread, and forgive us our trespasses, as we forgive those who trespass against us. And lead us not into temptation, but deliver us from evil. Amen.
2: Hail Mary, full of grace, the Lord is with thee. Blessed art thou among women, and blessed is the fruit of thy womb, Jesus.
1: Holy Mary, Mother of God, pray for us sinners now, and at the hour of our death. Amen.
3: Hail Mary, full of grace, the Lord is with thee. Blessed art thou amongst women, and blessed is the fruit of thy womb, Jesus.
1: Holy Mary, Mother of God, pray for us sinners now, and at the hour of our death. Amen.
4: Hail Mary, full of grace, the Lord is with thee. Blessed art thou amongst women, and blessed is the fruit of of thy womb, Jesus.
1: Holy Mary, Mother of God, pray for us sinners now and at the hour of our death. Amen.
5: Hail Mary, full of grace, the Lord is with thee. Blessed art thou amongst women, and blessed is the fruit of thy womb, Jesus.
1: Holy Mary, Mother of God, pray for us sinners now and at the hour of our death. Amen.
6: Hail Mary, full of grace, the Lord is with thee. Blessed art thou amongst women, and blessed is the fruit of thy womb, Jesus.
1: Holy Mary, Mother of God, pray for us sinners now and at the hour of our death. Amen.
7: Hail Mary, full of grace, the Lord is with thee. Blessed art thou amongst women, and blessed is the fruit of thy womb, Jesus.
1: Holy Mary, Mother of God, pray for us sinners now and at the hour of our death. Amen.
8: Hail Mary, full of grace, the Lord is with thee. Blessed art thou.

0: Let thee offer death, amen.
1: Glory be to the Father, the Son, and to the Holy Ghost.
0: As it was in the beginning, is now, and ever shall be, world without end, amen.
1: O my Jesus, forgive us our sins, save us from the fires of hell. Lead all souls to heaven, especially those in most need of thy mercy.
2: The third glorious mystery, the descent of the Holy Ghost. Our Father, who art in heaven, hallowed be thy name. Thy kingdom come, thy will be done on earth as it is in heaven.
0: Give us this day our daily bread, and forgive us our trespasses, as we forgive those who trespass against us. And lead us not into temptation, but deliver us from evil. Amen.
3: Hail Mary, full of grace, the Lord is with thee. Blessed art thou among women, and blessed is the fruit of thy womb, Jesus.
0: Holy Mary, Mother of God, pray for us sinners now, and at the hour of our death. Amen.
4: Hail Mary, full of grace, the Lord is with thee. Blessed art thou amongst women, and blessed is the fruit of thy womb, Jesus.
0: Holy Mary, Mother of God, pray for us sinners now, and at the hour of our death. Amen.
5: Hail Mary, full of grace, the Lord is with thee. Blessed art thou amongst women, and blessed is the fruit of thy womb, Jesus.
0: Holy Mary, Mother of God, pray for us sinners now and at the hour of our death. Amen.
6: Hail Mary, full of grace, the Lord is with thee. Blessed art thou amongst women, and blessed is the fruit of thy womb, Jesus.
0: Holy Mary, Mother of God, pray for us sinners now and at the hour of our death. Amen.
7: Hail Mary, full of grace, the Lord is with thee. Blessed art thou amongst women, and blessed is the fruit of thy womb, Jesus.
0: Holy Mary, Mother of God, pray for us sinners now and at the hour of our death. Amen.
8: Hail Mary, full of grace, the Lord is with thee. Blessed art thou amongst women, and blessed is the fruit of thy womb, Jesus.
0: Holy Mary, Mother of God, pray for us sinners now and at the hour of our death. Amen.
1: Hail Mary, full of grace, the Lord is with thee. Blessed art thou among women, and blessed is the fruit of thy womb, Jesus.
0: Holy Mary, Mother of God, pray for us sinners now and at the hour of our death. Amen.
3: Hail Mary, full of grace, the Lord is with thee. Blessed art thou among women, and blessed is the fruit of thy womb, Jesus.
0: Holy Mary, Mother of God, pray for us sinners now and at the hour of our death. Amen.
4: Hail Mary, full of grace, the Lord is with thee. Blessed art thou amongst women, and blessed is the fruit of thy womb, Jesus.
0: Holy Mary, Mother of God, pray for us sinners now and at the hour of our death. Amen.
5: Hail Mary, full of grace, the Lord is with thee. Blessed art thou amongst women, and blessed is the fruit of thy womb, Jesus.
0: Holy Mary, Mother of God, pray for us sinners now and at the hour of our death. Amen.
1: Glory be to the Father, the Son, and to the Holy Ghost.
0: As it was in the beginning, is now, and ever shall be, world without end. Amen.
1: O my Jesus, forgive us our sins, save us from the fires of hell. Lead all souls to heaven, especially those in most need of thy mercy.
2: The fourth glorious mystery, the Assumption of the Blessed Virgin. Our Father, who art in heaven, hallowed be thy name. Thy kingdom come, thy will be done on earth as it is in heaven.
0: Give us this day our daily bread, and forgive us our trespasses, as we forgive those who trespass against us. And lead us not into temptation, but deliver us from evil. Amen.
3: Hail Mary, full of grace, the Lord is with thee. Blessed art thou among women, and blessed is the fruit of thy womb, Jesus.
0: Holy Mary, Mother of God, pray for us sinners now and at the hour of our death. Amen.
4: Hail Mary, full of grace, the Lord is with thee. Blessed art thou amongst women, and blessed is the fruit of thy womb, Jesus.
0: Holy Mary, Mother of God, pray for us sinners now and at the hour of our death. Amen.
5: Hail Mary, full of grace, the Lord is with thee. Blessed art thou amongst women, and blessed is the fruit of thy womb, Jesus.
0: Holy Mary, Mother of God, pray for us sinners now and at the hour of our death. Amen.
6: Hail Mary, full of grace, the Lord is with thee. Blessed art thou amongst women, and blessed is the fruit of thy womb, Jesus.
0: Holy Mary, Mother of God, pray for us sinners now and at the hour of our death. Amen.
7: Hail Mary, full of grace, the Lord is with thee. Blessed art thou amongst women, and blessed is the fruit of thy womb, Jesus.
0: Holy Mary, Mother of God, pray for us sinners now and at the hour of our death. Amen.
8: Hail Mary, full of grace, the Lord is with thee. Blessed art thou amongst women, and blessed is the fruit of thy womb, Jesus.
0: Holy Mary, Mother of God, pray for us sinners now and at the hour of our death. Amen.
1: Hail Mary, full of grace, the Lord is with thee. Blessed art thou among women, and blessed is the fruit of thy womb, Jesus.
0: Holy Mary, Mother of God, pray for us sinners now and at the hour of our death. Amen.
3: Hail Mary, full of grace, the Lord is with thee. Blessed art thou among women, and blessed is the fruit of thy womb, Jesus.
0: Holy Mary, Mother of God, pray for us sinners now and at the hour of our death. Amen.
4: Hail Mary, full of grace, the Lord is with thee. Blessed art thou amongst women, and blessed is the fruit of thy womb, Jesus.
0: Holy Mary, Mother of God, pray for us sinners now and at the hour of our death. Amen.
5: Hail Mary, full of grace, the Lord is with thee. Blessed art thou amongst women, and blessed is the fruit of thy womb, Jesus.
0: Holy Mary, Mother of God, pray for us sinners now and at the hour of our death. Amen.
1: Glory be to the Father, the Son, and to the Holy Ghost.
0: As it was in the beginning, is now, and ever shall be, world without end. Amen.
1: O my Jesus, forgive us our sins, save us from the fires.

0: hell. 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
1: The fifth glorious mystery, the coronation of the Blessed Virgin. Our Father, who art in heaven, hallowed be thy name. Thy kingdom come, thy will be done on earth as it is in heaven.
2: Give us this day our daily bread, and forgive us our trespasses, as we forgive those who trespass against us. And lead us not into temptation, but deliver us from evil. Amen.
3: Hail Mary, full of grace, the Lord is with thee. Blessed art thou among women, and blessed is the fruit of thy womb, Jesus.
2: Holy Mary, Mother of God, pray for us sinners now, and at the hour of our death. Amen.
4: Hail Mary, full of grace, the Lord is with thee. Blessed art thou amongst women, and blessed is the fruit of thy womb, Jesus.
2: Holy Mary, Mother of God, pray for us sinners now and at the hour of our death. Amen.
5: Hail Mary, full of grace, the Lord is with thee. Blessed art thou amongst women, and blessed is the fruit of thy womb, Jesus.
2: Holy Mary, Mother of God, pray for us sinners now and at the hour of our death. Amen.
6: Hail Mary, full of grace, the Lord is with thee. Blessed art thou amongst women, and blessed is the fruit of thy womb, Jesus.
2: Holy Mary, Mother of God, pray for us sinners now and at the hour of our death. Amen.
7: Hail Mary, full of grace, the Lord is with thee. Blessed art thou amongst women, and blessed is the fruit of thy womb, Jesus.
2: Holy Mary, Mother of God, pray for us sinners now and at the hour of our death. Amen.
8: Hail Mary, full of grace, the Lord is with thee. Blessed art thou amongst women, and blessed is the fruit of thy womb, Jesus.
2: Holy Mary, Mother of God, pray for us sinners now and at the hour of our death. Amen.
0: Hail Mary, full of grace, the Lord is with thee. Blessed art thou among women, and blessed is the fruit of thy womb, Jesus.
2: Holy Mary, Mother of God, pray for us sinners now and at the hour of our death. Amen.
3: Hail Mary, full of grace, the Lord is with thee. Blessed art thou among women, and blessed is the fruit of thy womb, Jesus.
2: Holy Mary, Mother of God, pray for us sinners now.
4: Hail Mary, full of grace, the Lord is with thee. Blessed art thou amongst women, and blessed is the fruit of thy womb, Jesus.
2: Holy Mary, Mother of God, pray for us sinners now and at the hour of our death. Amen.
5: Hail Mary, full of grace, the Lord is with thee. Blessed art thou amongst women, and blessed is the fruit of thy womb, Jesus.
2: Holy Mary, Mother of God, pray for us sinners now and at the hour of our death. Amen.
0: Glory be to the Father, the Son, and to the Holy Ghost.
2: As it was in the beginning, is now, and ever shall be, world without.
0: O my Jesus, forgive us our sins, save us from the fires of hell. Lead all souls to heaven, especially those in most need of thy mercy.
1: In the name of the Father, and of the Son, and of the Holy Ghost. Amen.
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When you reflect on your prayer life, do you feel that you're in a healthy rhythm of communication? Or like many Christians, do you carry a measure of guilt? Today on Insight for Living, Chuck Swindoll urges us to abandon the religious rituals that often stifle our motivation and begin fostering natural conversations with God. Two Bible passages will inform our way forward, Matthew chapter 6 and Philippians chapter 4. So are you ready to exchange dread for an ongoing dialogue with a loving Father? Chuck titled today's message, Strengthening Your Grip on Prayer.

0: The Pharisees, the Sadducees, the scribes, they really believed in prayer. You see, as they began to get increasingly more intense about prayer and about piety, they began to stack the list of things on you. That if you really plan to get serious about prayer, these are the expectations God has of you. And as a result, the intensity led to an enormity of guilt. Historians tell us that prayer degenerated because of five particular things in the first century. Number one, because of formalism. It became standardized. It became institutionalized. Prayer was no longer spontaneous. It was now formal. By the time the Pharisees got through with the package, it became ritualistic. You know that you prayed three times every day if you were pious, 9 in the morning, noon, and 3 in the afternoon, every day. Prayers became formal, ritualistic. They became long, filled with verbiage. Fourth, it became repetitious. Single words repeated over and over and over and over and over again. When Jesus stepped on the scene to do his ministry, that's what he found in the religious world, and that's what was expected of the believers. You're pious, you do it, this, regularly, 3 times a day, no matter where you are, which led, fifth, to pride. Formalism, ritualism, long verbiage, repetition, and pride. So that whoever didn't do this, they began to think, oh, what's the matter with him? Especially in the synagogue, at the steps of the synagogue, on street corners. Can you imagine coming to a street corner, 3 o'clock in the afternoon? Oh, almighty, omnipotent, eternal, heavenly. And a guy would go, wow, good night. Kind of bow, you know. And the guy doing it began to think, wow. Now they'll know what piety's about. Can you imagine the Son of God who stepped on the scene and saw that? Who had written the record differently? Can you imagine how he ruffled their feathers? I mean, but he talked about real, real prayer, and they had set all of these rules up one way, and he came and said, oh, that's not it. Now, why am I going to all of this trouble? Because they didn't have any satisfaction either. They didn't have any relief in their anxiety either. They had guilt put on them because they were being asked several times, why aren't you in the synagogue? Why aren't you doing that 3 times a day? Why don't you use the right words? Why don't you use the prayer when you use that new furniture? Why don't you say your prayer before and after your meal? Where's your prayer life? How much are you praying? Why don't you do it like we tell you to do it? And along came Jesus, who went up on a mountain, gathered around him a band of people. Verse 5, chapter 6 of Matthew, and said, when you pray, watch out for 3 things. One is hypocrisy, and that's verse 5. One is meaningless repetition, that's verse 7. And one is pride, or a wrong relationship with others. That's verses 14 and 15. Let me spend a few minutes on each one, okay? Verse 5. When you pray, you are not to be as the hypocrites. Wow. The old Greek word means one behind a mask. Don't be this kind of prayer. Don't be one who is a 9, noon, and 3, look how righteous I am, God, prayer person. Don't do that. For they love to stand and pray in the synagogues and on the street corners in order to be seen by men. Truly, and boy, are these words pointed, I say to you, they have their reward in full. Meaning what? Meaning at that moment, whoever says, wow, that's the full reward. Whoever goes, man, or maybe in those days, shalom, whatever they said when they were, you know, busted up over something. That at that moment is their complete reward. I'll tell you, Jesus took on a hypocrisy harder than I think any sin. Look at the first part of this chapter. Beware of practicing your righteousness before men to be noticed by them. Otherwise, you have no reward with your Father who is in heaven. Whatever you do in order to be seen, that moment that it is done is the full reward. See the next verse? When therefore you give alms, do not sound a trumpet before you, as the hypocrites do in the synagogue. 50 shekels. And, you know, kind of throwing it in. Bang. So, wow, look at that. That's the full reward right then. That empty sound of the shekel, you got it. So when he comes to prayer, he says, all right, gentlemen, no more of this public display stuff. Verse 6, when you do pray, this is what I believe. Go into your room. It's an inner room. It's not a glass room along the freeway, okay? It's an inner room. And when you have shut your door, pray to your Father who is in secret, and your Father who is in secret will repay you. Now that works. You know what it's saying to us? It's saying, nobody. Nobody but God needs to know about your prayer life. You don't have to display it. You don't want to brag about it. You don't want to drop little subtle hints. You go into your closet, and it's a private thing, and while you're there, you talk to him. Now, does that mean there are never public prayers? Now, wait a minute. In the Bible, there are public prayers, so there have to be times of public prayer. I mean, it's appropriate. But the way we go about it is extremely important. What we teach our children about prayer is very, very important. Now, that's the next part of this whole story. It says in verse 7, when you pray... Now, this is going to hurt. It hurts me to read it and to apply it. Do not use meaningless repetition as the Gentiles do. I thought of 1 Kings 18. Oh, Baal, hear us. Oh, Baal, hear us. Oh, Baal, hear us. Oh, Baal, hear us. They said it half a day. You read it. I thought about Acts 19, verse 34, where for 2 hours they chanted, great is Diana of the Ephesians, great is Diana of the Ephesians, great is Diana of the Ephesians. I'm sick of it already. They did it for 2 hours, over and over and over and over and over, and the Pharisees picked that up. Jesus, Jesus, Jesus, God, God, God, God, God, God, God, on and on and on, and you're kind of under a hypnotic spell, and you better know the words. You think that wouldn't blow away a guy from Galilee who happens into the Jewish synagogue in Judea one Saturday morning and discovers he hadn't been doing it right? You know what Jesus says? Don't use meaningless repetition as the Gentiles do. They suppose they will be heard for their many words. Give up the cliches. Give up the same stuff that you've been throwing heavenward throughout your Christian life. Let's do that as a project. I love the story of Dwight L. Moody, who was getting one benefit after another from God, who had having one answer to prayer after another, and he led in prayer one day and he said simply, God, stop! Isn't that beautiful? How'd you like to be in a prayer meeting? Dwight L. Moody, let's pray. God, stop! Amen. I had a fellow see me after the first morning service, and he says, I've got another one for God. God, start. I mean, he can stop on Moody, but I want him to start with me. I need some of that. I challenge you to pray without using once the word bless. All right, it's going to throw you a curve, so get started early, you know. Try not to use bless. Amazing. You want to learn how to pray? Listen to a child pray. Listen to a brand new Christian pray. It's one of the most exciting things in the world to have a new Christian pray and he doesn't know how to do it. Fact is, he does know how to do it, but we got to get to him so he gets his act together, you know. I love the story Howard Hendricks tells about the brand new Christian in Dallas who just came to know Christ the previous week, and he winds up in a prayer meeting where they pray in a circle in this particular church. And this guy hasn't been a Christian long, but he can count to four, and he's number four from the guy that starts. And he's never done it in public before. And he's brand new, you know. I mean, he doesn't know what to do. And so it comes to his turn. Somebody nudges him. He says, oh hi, God. Hi. This is Sam. Sam, you met me the other day. I was at Elm and Maine. Hendricks says, I thought he was going to give God his zip code. 38567, in case you wanted. I love that story. And he just tells God about it. It is fabulous. Christians, we have moments of power. Moment by moment power. I refuse to use this pulpit as a tool of guilt to come down on people that don't go to a service where they happen to meet for prayer. If that particular service is the best time for you to have the time in prayer, great. But meet and pray and forget who is there and who isn't there. There are literally hundreds of prayer services. I don't know where service came from either. That's not in the Bible. It's another one we can chalk up for cliche. Where'd we get these titles? Meaningless repetition of words. Oh, we pray as a regular habit of our life. I believe with all my heart in corporate prayer. I believe with all my heart in individual prayer. I do not believe in repetitious words because Jesus didn't. I have to go with him. Meaningless repetition, it doesn't work. When my child has a hurt, my child doesn't have to precede the word daddy with great, loving, faithful, kind preacher daddy. All he needs to do is say, Dad, I really need to talk to you. I want to tell you something. I did that this week. I did that very thing. Lord, I want to talk to you. In fact, yesterday morning, from about I didn't time it, 9:30, almost 9 o'clock, about 9:30, 9:45 in the morning, I was out back, I was washing off the deck, and I said, Lord, God, I want to talk to you. You ticked me off. Something happened. I don't know why you let that happen. And it ticks me off. You know, I did not turn into a black crisp. He didn't do that to me. He knows I love him. He just knows I don't understand him. And I nailed him on it. I said, Lord, what is this? And I don't understand you on this. Tell me what it is. Oh, too familiar. No, it hasn't been familiar enough in my life. I haven't come to terms with him on it. Been doing a lot of stuff because it's sort of expected of me as a whatever it is that is expected. I'm tired of that stuff. I'm tired of your having to feel that it can't be a normal outflow of an experience. Cynthia came in from a meeting she had had about, I guess it was 12:30, 12:45, and I just looked at her and tears hanging at the bottom of my eyelids. And I said, every 5 minutes or so, I just had the neatest time. She hadn't heard me say that for months, for years, to be honest. I said, it's been fantastic. And we were working through a thing that was very, very, very, very difficult. I can't use enough of those varies. and lifted the anxiety. The anxiety was gone. It was magnificent. The anxiety was replaced with his peace. It was beautiful. And you know what I suddenly thought of? You. I thought, I got to share that. That is it. That is what he meant by those meaningless, repetitious things where we link prayer with a place or prayer with words or prayer with style or the way the greats do it, whoever the greats are. None of them are satisfied, so why do you want to model the greats? You know? They didn't like it either. And so he says, when you pray, adore me. Father, hallowed be your name. There's a new way to start. We've come so full circle and bought the package and left out the nugget that we don't even use the very words you told us to use. Hallowed. Praise be your name. You are so marvelous. You see this mess I'm in. I made it. I don't know how to handle it. You know what to do. Start. You know what happens there? A transfer happens. A transfer of load from my shoulders to his. And the third negative down at the bottom here in 14 and 15 is don't harbor anything against anybody else. Now, prayer won't do for you what it ought to do if you're going to God and you got a lot of stuff against a brother. In fact, you got to read chapter 5, verses 23 and 24 for yourself to see that. It says, if you got something against your brother, leave your gift, go and make it right, then come back and finish up your prayer. Now, if you can't reach a brother or sister and you can't make it right at that time, then you got to tell God about it. And he will never, ever tell on you. You can tell him every dirty thing that's in your mind, and he can handle it. Years and years ago, Donald Barnhouse said a heretical thing from the pulpit. He made three words as the beginning of a sermon. Prayer changes nothing. Why, every older lady in the church has dropped her knitting all over the floor. Man, it was the most unbelievable thing you'd ever heard. Now, you and I know what he meant by that. God changes things. But, you know, at the risk of questioning Barnhouse, his ghost will come back and haunt me tonight probably. But at the risk of questioning that, I think prayer does change something. Prayer changes me. I'm different. I don't think God is ever informed when I pray. It says several times he knows what my needs are. God never does respond. Good night, Chuck. I didn't know that. Man, I'm glad you told me. That is brand new information. Good night. And God never goes, oh, don't tell me that, man. It'll shock all these angels around here. He knows all about that. But it does say that I'm to tell him everything. And in the therapy of telling him everything, I change. I change. I don't harbor it because I've dumped it. I don't meditate on it and feel resentful because it's his now. You get the picture? I turn the whole thing around like a mirror, and that battle hits me, and I just kind of, you know, I shine that mirror up there, and it comes right off, and there he takes it. That's the ideal way to do it. That's what it is by, I suppose, by praying without ceasing. Soon as it hits, it's yours. Soon as it comes, right up there, or right in there. How come he's always up there? Just happen to think about that. You know, he is our ever-present help in time of need. He who dwells in the secret place of the Most High shall abide under the shadow, wings of the Almighty. Right now, permanently. Oh, that's Christianity. Not the stuff that's been dumped on us by religion, but the real contact with God, where the anxiety level just stays at a calm because he handles it. Three times he says in the last part of the chapter, don't be anxious. Verse 25, don't be anxious. 28, are you anxious about clothing? 31, don't be anxious. 34, don't be anxious about tomorrow. That is such good counsel. God won't ignore you. God won't rip you off. God won't slap your hand. God won't do bad things because you say bad things to Him. You're His child. You're His kid. He's waiting for you to come to Him. He even says, what good father would give bad things in the next chapter, implying your father will never give you bad things. But I've been ripped off by a lot of people laying guilt on me and on us about this beautiful therapy of prayer. And it has turned into a legalistic series of demands, which has just increased my anxiety. Praises be. He broke through. He says, I know what you need. I love what Ben said yesterday. When I was a kid, I never worried about parents paying the bills. Isn't that amazing? Never have I had our kids while young say, Dad, how you coming on the water bill? Never once. He knows. He'd take care of that. You know what I cared about? I cared that my football wouldn't hold air. I cared that I had a flat on my bike. I cared that the kid in my paper route beat me up when I went around that third corner and he threw rocks at me. And I cared about that. And I didn't know what to do about it. And I had a daddy that said, hey, here's the way you can do that. Here's the way we can handle it. And it worked. It worked. And I've got a dad like that. I need him. Even though I'm an adult, I've got a daddy who said, come on, Chuck, lay that on me. I love you. Talk to me. And in doing that, at least for this week, I'm not anxious. Tell God all that's in your heart. As one unloads one's heart, its pleasures and its pains, to a dear friend. Tell Him your troubles so He can comfort you. Tell Him your joys. Give you perspective. Tell Him your longings. He may purify them. Tell Him your dislikes. He'll help you conquer them. Tell Him your temptations. He'll shield you from them. Okay. Let's pray. Lord, we are really tired of the game and the guilt trip and the sham and the mumbo jumbo and the long, churchy, religious stuff that all our lives has kept us from one of the most beautiful experiences in praise that mankind can ever enter into. I long to have us know this familiarity with You. This freedom from formalism, this sense of institutionalizing the truth from Your book, which really becomes an exercise in futility. Thank You for helping me today say some things that I didn't quite know how to say. I pray You'd guard them from misunderstanding or offense. You'd give real help to us. Thank You for the week which made today possible. And I say it in the name of Your Son who gives me the right kind of standing before You. Amen.
1: 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I'm Bill Meyer. 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

baptism of that was basis. 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
1: This old thing? 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
3: We should do a video of just weird instruments that people find. Do you play the triangle?
1: Yeah,
3: 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Yeah.
1: Or that weird wooden fish.
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1: School band rooms, yes.
3: That's a good idea. 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

your smart speaker knows the hits of the 80s, 90s, and 2000s. 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
1: Oh, I feel good. Do you feel good?
2: I do.
1: All right. You know what?
2: If you could get this feeling every day, imagine how much better things could be. But
1: yes, I know.
2: One day.
1: And I told you, I read a book called Make Every Day Friday.
2: The book is...
1: It doesn't work.
2: No.
1: No, it doesn't.
2: I love the idea, but...
1: I know.
2: If you could bottle how you feel right now and sell it, you'd be a millionaire.
1: Oh.
2: You'd be rolling in cash.
1: If I could just feel this way every morning...
2: Right?
1: I would be rich.
2: Yep.
1: Just
2: in
1: for
2: life.
1: Myself. Yeah.
2: Yes.
1: In just happiness.
2: Yes.
1: Right?
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1: Oh, I feel good. Do you feel good?
2: I do.
1: All right.
2: Like
1: you know
2: said,
1: what?
2: If you could get this feeling every day, imagine how much better things could be. But
1: yes, I know.
2: One day.
1: And I told you, I read a book called Make Every Day Friday.
2: That book is...
1: It doesn't work.
2: No.
1: No, it doesn't.
2: I love the idea, but...
1: I know.
2: If you could bottle how you feel right now and sell it, you'd be a millionaire.
1: Oh.
2: You'd be rolling in cash.
1: If I could just feel this way every morning...
2: Right?
1: I would be rich.
2: Yep.
1: Just
2: in
1: for
2: life?
1: Myself. Yeah.
2: Yes.
1: In just happiness.
2: Yes.
1: Right?
0: Mark and Dilly.

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1: Everything's on repeat.
0: Yeah. So are hits of the 80s, 90s, 2000s.
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0: 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Today and tonight, may forecast of rain tayo. Bababa ang temperatura sa 16 degrees tonight. Tomorrow, Tuesday, magkahalong pag-araw at pag-ulap. Meron tayong chance of showers bandang tanghali. Akyat ang temperatura hanggang 24, humidex of 29. Sa Wednesday, sunny sky sa maghapon, high of 26. Wala tayong nakikitang anumang forecast of rain sa maghapon sa ating Canada Day celebration. Pero sa gabi, may chance of showers with low of 15 degrees. Sa Huwebes, high of 24. At sa Friday, pinakamataas na temperatura, 25 degrees. Magandang umaga po. Sa Winnipeg, umuulan, 20 degrees.
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0: Welcome po, it's your Good Morning Philippines 92.7 FM, CKJS. 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
1: Para siya may kalansing sa dulo. 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
1: 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Happy Monday sa iyo, Chess. How was your weekend?
0: Weekend is very short and almost non-existent.
1: So sobrang kabisihan ba? 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This Wednesday.
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1: July
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1: Oh, that's
0: at
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0: Time out. 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You don't need to be in a hurry pa rin. 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

0: 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And we condemn that arrogant display of deceitful indignation by them. 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
2: How are you feeling today, Coach?
3: Nagpunta ang dating Ateneo Blue Eagles basketball coach na si Tab Baldwin sa Department of Labor para sa pagdinig. 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
4: I've always respected the process. I've always tried to be diligent in following the correct procedures. And hopefully this is something that we have done well enough to please the Department of Labor.
3: Sabi ni Baldwin, may dual citizenship siya sa Amerika at New Zealand. Sa ilalim ng labor code, kailangan ng isang dayuhan ng alien employment permit para makapagtrabaho sa Pilipinas.
5: The records of the Department of Labor and Employment reflects that he has neither applied for an alien employment permit or an AEP, nor has he filed an application for exemption or exclusion.
6: We take the position that the alien employment permit is not a requirement strictly applicable to our client in light of his permanent resident visa.
4: We do have documentation that an AEP was delivered to me, an AEP application was partially filled out, and I do not recall not doing that. My habits are that when I am asked to perform documentation, I do that.
3: Sa July 9, ipagpapatuloy ang clarificatory hearing dito sa Department of Labor and Employment kaugnay ng authority and status para magtrabaho ni Coach Tab Baldwin dito sa Pilipinas. Kung mapatunayang illegal ang kanyang pagtatrabaho dito,
7: he will be deported. He can be deported. Meron kasing provision ng batas yung 3 months to 3 years imprisonment prior to deportation.
8: Under existing issue, one says a permanent resident is a ground for exemption. He can apply for a certificate of exemption.
3: Matatanda ang nagbitiw bilang head coach si Baldwin kasunod ng pagpanaw ng dalawang Ateneo basketball players sa kanilang team building sa Aurora. 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
3: Alam mo, sa totoo lang 20 degrees na tayo, ganito palang kaaga. 6:42 ating oras, akyat sa 24 degrees, humidex of 30 today. Mamayang gabi may pag-ulan din, kagaya ngayong umaga. Bababa ang temperatura hanggang 16 degrees. Tapos tomorrow, Tuesday, magkahalong pag-araw at pag-ula. Pinakamataas natin 24, humidex of 29 sa ating Canada Day. Sunny skies sa maghapon, high of 26. Chance of showers sa Wednesday with a low of 15. Tapos Huwebes, high of 24. Friday, akyat naman hanggang 25 degrees. Kasalukuyan sa Winnipeg, 20 degrees.
4: Don't we all struggle with that our whole life? 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
5: Dana Grish on Focus on the Family Minute, offering insights about helping your children know God is with them, no matter what.
4: 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I can't hear the voice of God. So I think it's really important that we're attentive to our kids and loving them when they sin. The Word of God says that God loved us and that while we were yet sinners, Christ died for us. He didn't have to put it that way in the Word, but He did because He knew we were going to lose that connection.
5: More insights from Dana Grish when you visit FamilyMinute.org.
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8: Oh, yes.
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8: 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And she's really pretty. 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
9: 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Ana Cerezo, ABS-CBN News.
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8: 20 degrees sa Winnipeg. 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
4: All the evidence came from you know where. 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All of you are witness to the actuations of the guy, of how what he has said in public.
3: Ang sabi dati ni Remulla na kambana ang isasampang plunder case laban naman kay Senador Joel Villanueva, pero ngayon sinabi ng Ombudsman na patuloy pa ang pagsasagawa ng case build-up.
4: Kasi nakulangan kami sa case build-up na ginawa ng DOJ, so we had to conduct our own. It's our choice whether or not to accept the work of the DOJ because we delegate work to them.
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4: 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Maybe it will take two to three weeks more for us to file cases in the courts and for a preliminary investigation.
3: Kapwa lumipat sa bagong maroria sa Senado si Escudero at Villanueva, at pagdiin ni Remulla, wala itong kinalaman sa kanilang magiging desisyon.
4: We don't make deals with anybody with regards to the culpability or innocence of anybody. We don't make deals with anybody.
6: And you're not going to be...
4: All the deals that we make here will be in open court.
3: Hinihinga namin ang pahayag sila Villanueva at Escudero. 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
4: His health is of concern to us and we want to be able to perpetuate his testimony as soon as possible. The knowledge that he has about the whole institution is something very important to us to be able to prove many cases.
3: Joseph Morong, Nakatutok 24 Oras.
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11: Most of the violations was forced outages, prolonged deratings, and failure to deliver the committed capacities. There are various options the DOE may choose. It could be cease and desist order. It could be blacklisting or of the companies.
6: Ngayong araw, yellow alert na naman ang Visayas grid dahil bagsak ang 31 planta at bawas ang produksyon ng 16 pang planta. 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
9: This is a reminder to generation companies that they are public utilities, public services. As a public service, you have an obligation to deliver to the people on demand kung ano yung kailangan diyan in accordance with your contract with the distribution utility.
6: Taon-taon nang nakalatag ang planadong scheduled shutdown ng mga planta ng kuryente, pero madalas pa ring may biglang pagpalya na nauuwi sa yellow or red alert na nagpapalobo naman ng bayarin sa kuryente ng mga consumer.
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2: 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Buti na na-refresh. 19 degrees na, kahit kasi na sabi na 20. Kahit yung reloko 20 ang sabi, oh. Mostly cloudy, meron tayong 24 degrees sa pinakamataas today. A few showers ending this morning, then mainly cloudy with 30% chance of showers. Risk of a thunderstorm. 24 sa pinakamataas today, humidex natin 30 with UV index 8 or very high. Showers or thunderstorms naman ending after midnight, then partly cloudy. Meron tayong low ng 16. Tomorrow, Tuesday, a mix of sun and cloud. Meron tayong 30% chance of showers late in the afternoon with risk of a thunderstorm. And then Wednesday, extended forecast. Ayan, sunny skies and a high of 26. So there you go. By Wednesday, Canada Day na. 26 naman ang pinakamataas sa temperatura. Ay nako, sa kasalukuyan po mostly cloudy at 19 dito sa Winnipeg. Good morning!
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1: 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Right now, nasa 20 degrees na yung ating current temperature.
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0: Tuloy-tuloy tayo sa ating show. Canada coach Jesse Marsh may be a native ng Wisconsin. Ha? 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And a former assistant with the United States men's national team. 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I think today. Anyway, speaking with reporters, kasi kahapon nanalo sila, the team's 1-0 win kalaban ng South Africa sa round of 32 sa Los Angeles. March was asked kung meron naman siyang particular sa the US had to beware against Bosnia and Herzegovina sa round of 32 match nila sa Miyerkules. 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I appreciate your question but I don't really care, sabi niya. 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
0: 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It's quite fascinating. 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
1: Mm.
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1: Yes.
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0: 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Naglaro ang Canada at saka Bosnia and Herzegovina nung opening match, the group stage. And on June 12, and needed a goal sa 78th minute to earn yung 1-1 draw in a game that the Canadians were expected to win sa Toronto. Pero sabi ni Coach Marsh, it's up to the US to figure it out. Wala akong masasabi sa kanila. They can learn from the matches na nilaro ng Bosnia. I know na a couple of players on their team. Bosnia is a group of fighters, so they were not easy to play against. Sabi, it's very complimentary of them after the game. I thought we could have been better in that match, and I think whoever they play, they will give a really hard match. Sa totoo lang, if I'm not mistaken, and correct me if I'm wrong, ang Bosnia and Herzegovina ang nag-knockout sa powerhouse na bansang Italy. Kaya walang Italy sa FIFA World Cup this year. Bagay, 3 years na yan, wala sila eh. Like, lagi silang nanan-knockout like, for someone, no, you know. Ang Canada, nagkaroon po ng late goal kahapon. Tagal, ang tagal. 92nd minute, kumbaga, natapos na yung full time, nag-extra time eh. Yung talagang parang sniper na strike ni Stephen Eustachio. It broke a scoreless tie at 1-0 nga yung score against the South Africans. So Canada will next play July 4th naman against the winner ng Monday's match. Pagitan ng Netherlands tsaka Morocco.
1: I know what's good thing about it. Marami tayong mga watch party, viewing events, kahit yung mga businesses talagang kumikita dyan. 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
0: 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It was so much fun. Ang daming tao.
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1: 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Wow, hanggang July 19, ang ating FIFA World Cup featuring 48 countries competing in the tournament.
0: It's something special. Tsaka kasi every 4 years lang din, parang Olympics eh. 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Abangan na po mga balita 7:30.
1: 19 degrees sa Winnipeg.

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1: A curious monkey or a playful polar bear?
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6: Nagtungo rin sa NBI sina Assistant Coach Francisco Louis Alas at ang physical therapist na si Jerry Crueca, pero hindi na sila nagbigay ng pahayag sa media. 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
9: I understand the importance of having a correct employment status. I am generally very fastidious about these sorts of things. However, I do not have a completed application form, a stamped application form, but to my recollection and to my habits, I would be very sure that I would have followed through filling out the AEP form. I just don't have recollection of what happened after that.
10: Out of utmost caution, not frustration, sir, we take the position that the Alien Employment Permit is not a requirement strictly applicable to our client in light of his permanent resident visa.
6: Ibinahagi ni Baldwin sa pagdinig na nagsimula siyang magtrabaho sa Pilipinas noong 2013 bilang consultant ng Samahang Basketball ng Pilipinas o SBP. Naging bahagi rin siya ng isang PBA team at ng Gilas Pilipinas noong 2015 at 2016. Nagsimula naman siyang maging coach ng Ateneo Men's Basketball Team noong huling bahagi ng 2016. Binigyang diin ni Labor Secretary Francis Tolentino na may petsang 2016 ang Alien Certificate of Registration ni Baldwin.
11: There is a gap between 2013 to 2016 when Mr. Baldwin said a while ago under oath that he was working for SBP as coach of the national team.
6: Humingi naman ng palugit ang abogado ni Baldwin upang mabusisi ang kanilang mga record. Jesse Cruzat, ABS-CBN News.
3: Bangan ang kasunod ng mga pagbabalita pa. We got some more news coming your way at 8 o'clock. Here's Dana para sa ating ulat panahon.
12: Maraming salamat, Ches. Susunod na balita ni Chester at 8 o'clock. Oh my gosh, ang bilis ng oras. 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So, isend yun na ho yung mga pagbati ninyo para mabasa natin kasama ang Tri-M. 19 degrees, maulap ang ating papawirin. Alam niyo po, maulan ang pasok na ating Linggo. Meron tayong pinakamataas na 24 degrees, humidex of 30 today. Mamayang gabi, bababa sa 16 at may pag-ulan pa rin. Bukas Tuesday, a mix of sun and cloud. Meron din tayong chance of showers. High of 24, humidex of 29. Sa ating Canada Day celebration, sunny skies, high of 26. Sa daytime, wala tayong nakikitang anumang forecast of rain, pero sa gabi, may chance of showers, low of 15. Thursday, high of 24, and a high of 25 naman sa Friday. Kasalukuyan, 19 degrees.
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0: 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I Can Love You Like That, and so much more. It's gonna be so much fun. Po sa Centennial Concert Hall, check out yung Facebook ng Pinoy Tribe Entertainment. 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
2: 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Unang-una, Jenny De La Torre is celebrating her birthday today. Happy birthday, Jenny. 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
0: Thank you po. Sa mga nag-message na sa atin mula pa kanina, you got your messages. 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
2: Abangan nyo yung name ng ating winner for today para makatawag kayo sa ating Summer Grocery Giveaway. 19 degrees sa Winnipeg. 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
1: Here we go. Another run ng ating mga Philippine news. It's now 8 in the morning. Sa ating mga balita, defense team, payagbuksan nitong kahon ng tax records ng Vice President at asawa sa executive session ayon sa isang prosecutor. Yeah, payag ang kampo ng Vice President Sara Duterte. 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
9: 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According to the Constitution and the laws of the Philippines.
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10: 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So we hope that the senator judges acting as members of the tribunal will act according to their solemn oath.
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7: 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Vivian Gulia, ABS-CBN News. At this time,
1: Whoa! 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Mostly cloudy and 19. Meron tayong 24 sa pinakamataas today. A few showers ending this morning. Then mainly cloudy na po. 30% chance of showers versus a thunderstorm. 24 sa pinakamataas. Humidex is at 30. Mag-uulan mamayang gabi. Thunderstorms din po ending there after midnight. Then partly cloudy. Meron tayong 16 degrees sa pinakamababang temperatura. May paghangin na 50 gusting to 70 before morning. Tomorrow, Tuesday, mix of sun and cloud tayo with 30% chance of showers late in the afternoon, risk of a thunderstorm. A high of 24, humidex 29, meron tayong clear skies, low ng 18. Wednesday is Canada Day. It's nice and sunny and a high of 26 degrees. Thursday, extended forecast clearing naman and a high of 24. Alam na alam mong malinsangan, 19 degrees na, mostly cloudy kasi naghubad na ng sweater si Donna. Ako po si Chester Pangan. Good morning sa inyo.
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0: 8:17 ating oras. 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
1: 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Longtime broadcaster po, isa sa mga pioneers ng CKJS at community leader ang sumakabilang buhay peacefully on June 24, 2026 sa Fred Douglas Lodge nung he was 93 years old. Cherished by family, is a family man, the best yan, best tennis, idol kong tennis player din si Kaka. And important part ng 92.7 FM CKJS Radio family through its dedication, professionalism, and commitment to serving yung community, nakatulong po to lead the foundation for the station at ang ating Filipino programming, contributing sa growth ng CKJS na kilala natin ngayon. Si Kaka Ray ang nag-serve as the news director mula 1989 hanggang mag-retire ito ng 1997. Ang meron po viewing July 3rd, 7 p.m. at 2:11 p.m. sa Glen Lawn Funeral Home. May funeral mass naman on July 4th at 11 a.m. sa St. Joseph of the Worker Parish. Interment to follow sa Glen Lawn Memorial Gardens. Thank you so much sa ating mga friends sa Filipino Express for sending us this announcement. At kami po, saan po natin mga kasamahan dito sa ating 92.7 FM CKJS. 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
4: magandang morning, Philippines!
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1: 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Well, Canadian immigration policy must adapt dun sa needs ng bigger centers. 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The change is reaching the country's smallest province, which is PEI, na napansin po nila. 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Yeah, that's actually one of the provinces. Actually, gusto kong mapuntahan lahat ng mga provinces and particularly ang PEI.
5: Yes, who knows, in the future, doon tayo mag-celebrate ng Canada Day.
1: 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And usually in time, di ba, pag Canada Day, din tayo sa bahay nila.
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1: 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Yung birthday ni Boss Chief Lita Tarok ngayon, ngayong araw na ito.
5: Happy birthday,
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5: Boss Chief.
1: 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I miss you in so heaven. Much, Boss Chief.
5: Yes, namimiss natin ang Boss Chief Lito Tarok. 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
1: Sa ating pagpapatuloy, we got more music. Standby na sa ating 8:30 news.
5: 19 degrees sa Winnipeg. Weather check atid ng...
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4: 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We filed already a motion to discharge him as an accused so that he can be a witness for the prosecution.
3: Para kay Ombudsman Jesus Crispin Remulla, mahalaga ang magiging pahayag ni Bunoan sa mga kasong tinatrabaho ng kanyang tanggapan.
4: 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There are other people who will be we will be benefiting from his testimony with regards to so many of the cases that we are filing.
3: Nitong buwan din, pinayagan ng Sandigan Bayan ang mosyon ni Bunoan na hospital arrest sa Philippine National Police General Hospital sa Camp Crame.
4: His health is of concern to us and we want to be able to perpetuate his testimony.
3: Batay sa listahang isinumite ng kanyang abogado sa korte, may type 2 diabetes, sakit sa spine, chronic kidney disease, carcinoma, prostate cancer at acute coronary syndrome ang dating kalihim. 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
4: 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For the solution, we're about to file it already.
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0: degrees with humidex of 30. 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High of 24, humidex 29, low of 18 degrees sa gabi. Wednesday sa ating celebration ng Canada Day, high of 26 degrees, sunny skies. Tapos Huwebes, high of 24 and a high of 25 naman sa Friday. Speaking of Canada Day, yung ating mga kaganapan po sa ating beautiful province of Manitoba, i-check out nyo po, lalo na dun sa mga interesado sa mga fireworks display. 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Right now, it's 19 degrees. Good morning.
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6: And to really showcase the beauty of the island and the beauty of what we have here in the Philippines.
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3: Aubrey Carampel, updated sa showbiz happening.
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2: Bukas may game ang Sea Bears. May indoor fireworks.
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2: 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Mm. But tomorrow ng gabi siya ng 7 p.m.
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2: Yeah, bilhin na ng tickets sa seabears.ca.
7: That's right. Also sa Canada Day natin, Tyndall Market, sa pangunguna ng ating MP Kevin Lamoro tsaka ni MLA Cindy Lamoro, meron din silang fireworks display dyan sa Tyndall Park Community Center July 1, 3 to 11 p.m. Also isa pang fireworks display lalo na sa mga friends natin sa Sage Creek sa South Area, July 1, 4 p.m. to 11 p.m. Meron rin silang kasiyahan sa 265 Sage Creek. 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
2: And then we find in laughter, grabe. Ingat po guys, we gotta go. It's June 29th. Alam mo, National Day nila sa Seychelles ngayon. Central Province Day naman sa Solomon Islands. It's National Camera Day. Also, International Mud Day, Saints Peter and Paul Day ngayon. At International Autonomy Day ng French Polynesia. Hug Day din ngayon, June 29. Sa ating quote naman, si Walter Winchell nagsabing, a real friend is one who walks in when the rest of the world walks out. Ako po si Chester, pakalingat po, have a nice Monday. 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
7: And syempre, Ches, mamay hapon, Samahan na ating kaibigang Lucille, 3 to 7 p.m. ating afternoon pasada. Donna Natividad Arenas po inyong abang lingkod hanggang bukas. 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Bye-bye!

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2: What does the Bible mean when it says that God chose us? Is it okay for churches to display the flag of Israel in their places of worship? Well, we know who the Antichrist is before the rapture. 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This is Hope for Today, the Bible teaching ministry of David Hawking. 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And on today's program, David's going to answer some of those questions directly from the Scriptures. And just before we get started, a quick note here. We want you to know how much we value your prayers. We talk about this a lot because prayer is so important to this ministry. We'd also love to hear how God is using this ministry in your life. 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And Bible by the numbers, 24253. And I'll have our mailing addresses for you later in the program. Right now, though, let's get started with the questions and the answers.
3: Well, friends, we've come to another question and answer program here, and Jim Durbin's with me. Jim, good to see you.
4: Good to be here with you. I always enjoy these times. Then the first one here, if we can get right into that, did God choose people because they would serve him in the future?
3: We have a lot of similar questions on this, Jim. I'm trying to put them all into this one. People are very confused about God choosing us. Now, let's establish that fact, Ephesians 1:4. According as he has chosen us in him before the foundation of the world. So God made the decision before we were ever born. By the way, the word chosen, from which we get our English word elect, it's in what we call the middle voice in Greek, and that means in and of yourself. In other words, God chose us, and the reason was in and of himself. The reason was not in us. So right away, that would eliminate the point of this question. We also have in 1 Corinthians 1, from verse 27 and following, God mentions about how he chose us. And he said he's chosen the foolish things of the world to confound the wise. He's chosen the weak things of the world to confound the things that are mighty. And base things of the world, things which are despised, hath God chosen. Yea, and things which are not, to bring to nothing things that are, that no flesh should glory in his presence. Look, I think it's pretty clear, folks, that God did not choose you because of the blessing you would be to him. Now, we all want to be a blessing to him. We all want to serve him with all of our hearts and say thank you for your choosing us to salvation. But I think the confusion comes sometimes, Jim, when people are asked to choose or make a decision to receive Christ. Then they say, well, then my salvation is based on my choice. No, God chose you, and that's the reason you want to choose him. The Holy Spirit of God convicts us and draws us to the Savior. I hope that helps some.
4: David, next question. The listener says, I've been told by a dear Christian friend that I should be going to church on Saturday instead of Sunday, and that I'm disobedient to the Lord for doing so. I was shocked by her remarks, and it is putting a huge strain upon our relationship. What is the truth about this matter?
3: Jim, we continue to get these questions, and not all of them are given to us by Seventh-day Adventists or Seventh-day Baptists or something else. Some are given to us by Messianic believers, Jewish congregations, trying to reach Jewish people have a tendency to hold their services on Saturday on the Shabbat. We're not told in the Bible to go to the synagogue on the Sabbath day. We are told to rest from manual labor. We are also told that the Shabbat can be a different day than Saturday. For instance, the Jewish festivals are all Shabbats, holy convocations, days for worship, and they may come on a Tuesday or a Thursday or a Wednesday, not necessarily on Saturday. We also have two Jewish festivals that always hit on Sunday. One is the Feast of First Fruits, which symbolizes the resurrection of our Lord. And the second one is Shavuot, or Pentecost, as we know it by its Gentile name, which also is on Sunday when the priest waved two loaves of bread. They were not matzah. They were regular bread. And it symbolized that God was going to put Jew and Gentile into one loaf and one body. So when you go to church on Sunday, you're worshiping and celebrating the resurrection of our Lord and the birthday of the church. So there's nothing wrong with that. And Paul in Romans 14 has a great argument about it. Now, Jim, you and I both know people need serious help on this.
5: Yes.
3: So we have a series called The Truth About the Sabbath, About the Shabbat. A whole series of tapes, and I have a spiral notebook I have written called The Truth About the Shabbat with the salient points of all those tapes. Call 1-800-75-BIBLE and ask about the series Truth About the Sabbath. Call in Canada 1-888-75-BIBLE.
4: Dave, the next question here, a little shift in gears. Should Christians display the flag of Israel in church auditoriums? What do you think?
3: Well, we display the flag of the United States, or if we're in Canada, we display the flag of Canada. Which nation, according to the Bible, is above all other nations, chosen by God to be so? Hmm. Well, the Bible's very clear. It was Israel. So why would we hesitate to show the flag of Israel? First of all, the star on that flag represents the Messiah himself. In Numbers chapter 24, verse 17 and 19, it tells us a star will arise out of Jacob, and unto him will be the obedience of all peoples of the world. Also, there are two blue stripes on that white flag. And you say, well, what does that represent? Well, it's actually picturing a prayer shawl, because Israel was a nation born in prayer. If my people who are called by my name, God said to Solomon, shall humble themselves and pray and seek my face and turn from their wicked ways, then I will hear from heaven, will forgive their sin, and will heal their land. Actually, out of all flags in the world, the flag of Israel should be in Christian auditoriums to indicate our support of what the Bible says is the most important nation on earth.
4: Amen. David, next question says this. Our pastor believes that the term Babylon the Great is referring to New York City, and that according to Revelation 18, all true believers should get out of that city because it is going to be judged by God. Since we have relatives there and business there, we are very concerned. Can you help?
3: Well, I tried to find out why we got this question. And apparently a radio broadcast, it's not ours. This idea of Babylon the Great being New York City was propagated pretty strongly in that broadcast. I do not believe that New York City could possibly be Babylon the Great, because Babylon the Great has seduced and influenced all nations of the world. New York City was not in existence when we had the Babylonian Empire or Medo-Persia or Greece or Rome. I think we need to be very, very careful what we're doing here. God called Babylon the Great a mystery. And he also called Babylon the Great, the woman who rides that beast, called Mother of Harlots and Abominations of the Earth. In other words, there are a lot more involved in this than meets the eye. I personally believe that Babylon the Great is both political and religious. It is referring to global government at the end time that will dominate the tribulation period, the day of the Lord. It also refers to global religion. A leader that's described as a false prophet urges everybody to support the world government. Well, we can sure see that one coming. It's being pressured now. But I believe we need to be very careful about trying to identify Babylon the Great as though it were New York City or London or somebody else. Part of the problem here was seeing it as a port city. Well, for that reason, you might choose Dubai because it's a,
5: right.
3: a more productive as far as economics around the world. Or even the original Babylon, if you look at the U.S. Embassy on the Euphrates River, maybe that will turn into it at some point. Anyway, I do believe this is a little short-sighted and does not follow the details that are in God's Word.
4: Mm. Well, related to that, David, we also received this question. Do you believe that Babylon the Great, the woman that rides on the beast with seven heads, is the Roman Catholic Church? That's what my pastor has taught, and since I have many Catholic friends, I was very concerned.
3: Yes, I should say that in the Vatican, in their hall that leads down to the treasury, with all those beautiful murals, they're hanging tapestries, and they're gorgeous, to say the least. Painting out the picture of things. Well, there is one big one there with a woman riding the seven-headed beast with a golden cup in her hand, and it is called the Mother Church. Catholic scholars are divided over this, but they definitely believe the Catholic Church plays a major role in the end time. And as you look at the religious scene around the world, who else might represent the global religious community? There are a lot of small factors to that. We know that Islam is certainly a major challenge to Christianity in terms of the number of people. Over a billion in the world are listed as Christian. Over a billion in the world are listed as Muslim. So you've got over one-third of the population of the world in those two groups alone. It is very possible the best argument I ever read on this, not saying I agree completely, but it makes a lot of sense, is the one by Dave Hunt. The Woman Rides the Beast is the name of that book. You can get it from their ministry, Berean Call Ministries, or you can get it on Amazon.com, by the way. Anyway, I'm not settled on it. I wrote a dissertation on Babylon the Great. I have a whole series of messages on Babylon the Great. You can order it from us. And it gives a lot of history and a lot of understanding of how the Babylonian religious system has invaded and seduced all nations of the world, just like the Bible teaches. Is the final form of that just the Roman Catholic Church? I'm not sure. I think it may include a lot more than just the Catholic Church. I think there are plenty of Protestants that are going to wind up in that global church because we're seeing deception like you cannot believe. And so I hope that's a little helpful. Just be cautious. We don't want to draw a fast conclusion. Yet at the same time, the Roman Catholic Church, with its domination in this world, has got to be, it seems to me, a major player.
4: Well, related to that, David, we also received this question. Will we know who the Antichrist is before the rapture?
3: Well, you're exactly right, Jim. We have been talking about this before, and people keep it up because of various speakers, not just Hope for Today, because we don't argue over this point. But our presentation of this comes from 2 Thessalonians chapter 2. Verse 1 says, "We beseech you, brethren, by the coming of our Lord Jesus Christ." That would be his coming at the end of the tribulation. You say, how do you know that? Because chapter 1, verse 9 and 10 tells us when he comes to be glorified in his saints, and he's going to punish the wicked with everlasting destruction. That's at the end of the tribulation. So then immediately in chapter 2 verse 1, and there's no chapter divisions in the original text. "Now we beseech you, brethren, by the coming," that would be the coming at the end of the tribulation, "and," here's the second thing, "by our gathering together unto him." Many of us believe that is the rapture of the church. So he's going to beseech them about what's coming during the tribulation on the basis of those two events. The coming of Christ at the end of the tribulation, and the rapture. Some say, well, that's one and the same. Those are the arguments of post-tribulationism. But I'm not sure. It seems to me that there's two events here. Verse 3 says, "Let no man deceive you by any means, for that day shall not come except there come a falling away first, and that man of sin be revealed, the son of perdition." That's the coming Antichrist. Now, the words "falling away first," the Greek word is apostasia. When we say that into English, rather than translating it, it's apostasy. We do know it means apostasy in Paul's writing in 1 Timothy when he said a falling away. He's talking about from doctrinal loyalty. And if you fall away from the faith, you're apostatizing. But I just want to remind people that that word, if you translate it regularly in the New Testament by English from the Greek, is simply the word to depart. When the angels of God ministered to our Lord after the temptation, then says the angels departed. Well, they weren't apostatizing there. They just left him.
4: Right, right.
3: We also have our gathering together unto him at the end of verse 1. It is possible that what he's talking about is the man of sin will not be revealed until the departure comes first, and then he will be revealed. Now, is it possible that we're wrong on this? Well, of course. But I think it's a strong point, and I urge God's people again to be careful when you use the Word of God to make sure you're talking about what's actually there. And I do not believe that we will know the identity of the Antichrist before the tribulation begins or before the rapture occurs.
4: David, our next question. Are the names of Gog and Magog referring to the coming world political leader and the false prophet? That's what our pastor is teaching.
3: Well, I'm not here to criticize pastors who are trying to their best to teach God's word, but the coming world political leader, also called the Antichrist, is not either one of those names, and the false prophet is not any one of those names. Gog is referring to a leader of an invasion, which looks like an Islamic invasion of the nation of Israel, spoken of in Ezekiel chapter 38 and 39. Magog is just Hebrew, from Gog. It is referring to the land of Magog, as the text says. Gog is a leader who appears to be either supporting or mobilizing a group of Muslim nations to attack Israel. Folks, that could happen any day now. Some believe it's the same as Armageddon. We don't know for sure, but it is not referring to the Antichrist and a false prophet. I'm sorry.
4: David, the question here that comes up next, is Mary the mother of God, and was she without sin?
3: We get questions related to this, Jim, often, and also other things related to it, such as the ascension of Mary, her perpetual virginity, but being the mother of God, that is simply not taught in the Bible. Is she the mother of Jesus? Yes, she is. In Luke 1, Mary, in what's called the Magnificat, based on her word, magnify, she said, "My soul doth magnify the Lord, and my spirit hath rejoiced in God my Savior." Mary needed a Savior, therefore she was born in sin, exactly the opposite of the Catholic view. She indicates that over and over again. In fact, when the angel said you had favor with God and you're going to conceive in your womb by the power of the Holy Spirit, you're going to call that boy Jesus, and he'll be great, be the son of the highest. The Lord God will give him the throne of his father David. Mary said, "Well, how can this be? I don't know a man." Well, the Holy Ghost is going to do it. "And the holy thing that will be born of thee will be called the Son of God." The Bible does not say the Son of Mary. I think we need to be clear here, friends, because it has a lot of implications. Mary is certain blessed among women, said verse 42, she's certainly special. "Blessed is the fruit of thy womb." Some say, Well, verse 43 means she's the mother of God, because Elizabeth said, "Whence is this to me that the mother of my Lord should come to me?" She never said mother of God. You made that up. That is not what it says. So no, Mary is not the mother of God. She is not without sin, and she did need a Savior.
4: Amen. She said so herself. David, this next question. My husband is the father of three beautiful children. For some time now, he has been involved with pornography. I encouraged him to listen to your message. His answer was that he was not doing any harm to anyone, and it made him more motivated toward me. What do you say to someone who argues that pornography helps them in marriage?
3: Well, it's a sad and sinful substitution for what God teaches about romantic love in marriage. First of all, to these people, I recommend not only our book, Good Marriages Take Time, which deals with this, the sexual stimulation, fantasizing, all that's going on in our society that pornography has encouraged, is not God's way, never has been. You want to fantasize somebody? Yeah, fantasize about your wife.
4: There you go.
3: But, you know, we recommend the Song of Solomon, and Carol and I wrote a book a few years ago called Romantic Lovers. It's still one of the best-selling marriage books of all time. And we just recommend that people know romance from God's point of view. It's very erotic, but we don't need to be watching sinful things. In fact, 1 Thessalonians 5:23 says, avoid, stay away from every appearance of evil. Now, the word appearance means not what you think is evil, because a lot of folks think something's evil that isn't, and vice versa. But it's the form that evil itself would create in order to seduce you. And, of course, we got that everywhere, movies, television, you name it, even in the suggestiveness of contemporary music of today. So, you know, God called us to holiness, not uncleanness. And we're told that the will of God is to stay away from sexual immorality, 1 Thessalonians 4, verse 3. I think it's pretty clear.
4: Indeed. Well, that's Bible teacher David Hawking, and you're listening to this month's question and answer program here on Hope for Today. And just before we bring things to a close today, we want to share a few resources with you.
5: Why did God choose to destroy the first civilization, except Noah and his family, in this global catastrophe of the Genesis flood? The Bible is clear that this was his purpose, but why?
4: Find the answer inside David Hawking's engaging study of Genesis 1 through 9, titled The Beginning, From Creation to the Flood.
5: Yeah, was there a history of Earth that preceded the creation week? And why can we have confidence in the biblical teaching of divine authorship in creation versus the popular notions of evolution?
4: Again, answers inside The Beginning, From Creation to the Flood by David Hawking.
5: How about lessons from creation that will build our faith and encourage our walk with the Lord today?
4: Yeah, you'll find them with supporting scriptures inside this book. Matt, our culture is incredibly, incredibly confused regarding values, ethics, right, and the meaning and purpose of life.
5: And one reason is our failure to understand the origin of human life.
4: And David tackles this concern inside The Beginning, From Creation to the Flood.
5: There's so much inside this 156-page work by my dad. The chapters cover the creation week.
4: Yeah, 6 days and a day of rest.
5: Right, the Garden of Eden and the fall of mankind.
4: And that's an outstanding study that gives understanding to the temptations we face today.
5: Sex, marriage, and human relationships, human depravity, and divine judgment.
4: And Matt, that really casts a light of understanding and comparison with our times today.
5: And more. And our featured book, The Beginning, From Creation to the Flood, takes you on a dramatic journey through it.
4: And the cost is $15. And friend, your purchase or a donation will help the Ministry of Hope for Today.
5: And please pray for Hope for Today.
4: Yes, your prayers are so appreciated. Oh, and one more thing. 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
7: Sin doesn't fit who we are. The truth is, if you're a godly person, you can't be comfortable with it. 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Because it doesn't fit who we are. It's against the will of God. That's why we have to keep our sins up to date. And I remember we had a lady, she was a missionary in China for 40 years, and she taught me that phrase. She said, now, Pastor, you have to keep your sins up to date. The first time she said that, she talked real fast. She has to keep your sins up to date. I said, keep them where? She said, up to date. I said, well, like, what do you mean? She says, I mean, don't let any time go by from the time you think you've sinned against God till you deal with it.
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0: I've described that feeling of separation, which is very theological and biblical and real. Sin separates us from God, like bad Wi-Fi. 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I just can't reach the love of God. I can't feel the love of God. I can't hear the voice of God. So I think it's really important that we're attentive to our kids and loving them when they sin. The Word of God says that God loved us and that while we were yet sinners, Christ died for us. He didn't have to put it that way in the Word, but He did because He knew we were going to lose that connection.
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5: I remember the time I came closer to drowning than ever in my life. We had at the time all of our children. They were small, and I had one of our children on my shoulders, and we were up at Lake Tahoe. And while holding this precious child on my shoulders, I thought it would be neat to step into the water with the child riding on my shoulders and sort of wade in the cold, really icy waters of Tahoe and sort of get a refreshing time together with one of my children. And I stepped into the water and I noticed right away that the banks were unusually soft and muddy. And as I walked along with the child on my shoulders, I stepped a little deeper. And before long, I thought, well, I'm in the water. I might as well get his little feet in the water along with mine. And so we stepped a little deeper. And before long, when the water was neck deep for me, it just covered his feet. And I'm by now splashing around and he's having the time of his life. He's slapping me on the head and pulling my hair and jerking at my glasses, and he thinks it's fun. And I think, well, it'll be fun to bob up and down a little. So I began to bob up and down, and as my head would go underwater, of course, his would stay above the water, but come up to his waist. Ooh, he would be cold, and he thought this was great. And I thought, well, if that's great, we'll just go another step. And I stepped into nothing, and I dropped. Understand my intolerable predicament. I cannot let go to swim because he would fall and is too young to swim and would drown. And so I am left with the strength of my legs, which I began to use, and I'm kicking furiously, and to my shock, we are drifting away from the shore, and I am well over my head. I take one final gasp, part of which has water in it, and I choke and spit and gag, and I am suddenly aware that if I go, he goes too. And I cannot bear the thought. And something within me gave me an extra surge of energy to kick toward the shore. And when I did, it was just enough for me to reach with one of my feet, and I got a toehold on a tiny little root that was growing beneath the surface, and it was just enough to pull me over. I relived that scene in my mind, that frightening experience, and came up with a couple or three analogies. First, the temptations we face are as subtle as the muddy banks of a lake. Because they are submerged in, because they are slick, they are treacherous, they are dangerous. Second, they invite us to go further, to slide deeper. We even play with them in our minds, and we fantasize how much more fun it would be to go deep, to get more and more into the water of this temptation. And before long, it takes all the energy we can muster just to stay safe, until finally, the longer we play in that dangerous area, the more threatening our circumstances, and the more likely we are to fall.
0: Temptations are dangerous because they invite you to get in over your head. If you accept the invitation, you'll find that all of your energy is spent just trying to stay afloat. When it comes to temptation, the best plan of attack is a quick retreat. 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

A warm welcome to our program, Prophecy for Today, where we study biblical prophecy and its application to our daily life. It's a wonderful day to worship God. I'm William Steves. Let's pray. Dear Heavenly Father, we rejoice in your grace and goodness to us. Every day you shower us with new blessings from your good hand, and you continually guide us in the way that is best for us. We thank you for your rod and your staff which comfort us. We are your sheep, and it's in Jesus' name we pray today. Amen.

Maranatha, friends, the Lord is coming. 1 Corinthians 9:24 through 27 says, Know ye not that they which run in the race run all, but one receiveth the prize? So run, that ye may obtain. And every man that striveth for the mastery is temperate in all things. Now they do it to obtain a corruptible crown, but we an incorruptible. I therefore so run, not as uncertainly, so fight I, not as one that beateth the air, but I keep under my body and bring it into subjection, lest that by any means, when I have preached to others, I myself should be a castaway. Paul uses the picture of a race to remind us of an essential biblical truth. The Christian life is challenging. It requires faithful service. God has called us to a life of holiness, a life of righteous and faithful service. So run, Paul says. Go out each day and pursue the prize of the high calling of God. Just as athletes are called to discipline themselves in order to gain a corruptible crown, we are called to spiritual discipline, so that we might gain a crown that fadeth not away. What a wonderful hope we have by the grace and glory of God. But in order to claim that wondrous prize, let us run with patience the race that is set before us. You're listening to Prophecy for Today. I'm William Steves. Today's letter comes from Ontario. 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We long to see a multitude beyond number redeemed by the blood of the Lamb, and it is a privilege to be a part of that gospel work. 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
1: Shall we pray? Father, we bow before thee today, and I pray for each one listening in, those at home, those in senior citizens' complexes, those there in prisons, correctional institutions. And Father, just where each one is, thou dost know the need of every heart, and thou art able to meet that need. I just pray today for souls, that thou wilt speak to many who are not saved. I ask it in Jesus' name. Amen. Oh, just to walk with God and to know that Romans 8:28 is still in the book. So you keep on praying that the Lord will help us to be faithful. We've been thinking, of course, the last few weeks on the subject of the Lord's return. And of course, the Lord Jesus Christ made it very, very clear that even so shall it be in the days when the Son of Man be revealed. The Lord Jesus is surely coming again. This is a tremendous fact of the Bible. We cannot know the day nor the hour. We do know and should know the times and the seasons. When the Lord Jesus Christ ascended into heaven, he told his disciples, "It is not for you to know the times or the seasons, which the Father hath put in his own power." Acts 1:7. But in Thessalonians, Paul says, "But of the times and the seasons, brethren, ye have no need that I write unto you. For yourselves know perfectly that the day of the Lord so cometh as a thief in the night. For when they shall say peace and safety, then sudden destruction cometh upon them as travail upon a woman with child, and they shall not escape." Our Lord Jesus said, "It is not for you to know the times or the seasons." The Apostle Paul, by inspiration, said, "That we may know the times and the seasons of the Lord's return." Is this a contradiction? Not at all. Jesus spake before Pentecost. Paul spake after the day of Pentecost. The mysteries of this age were not fully revealed until the Holy Spirit came on the day of Pentecost. Therefore, the disciples were not to know the times or the seasons until they should be revealed. It was only after the event at Pentecost that the mysteries of the kingdom were fully revealed through Paul and the apostles. For that reason, Paul says in 1 Corinthians, very, very clear here, chapter 15, 51, "Behold, I show you a mystery. We shall not all sleep, but we shall all be changed in a moment, in the twinkling of an eye, at the last trump. For the trumpet shall sound, and the dead shall be raised incorruptible, and we shall be changed. For this corruptible must put on incorruption, and this mortal must put on immortality. So when this corruptible shall have put on incorruption, and this mortal shall have put on immortality, then shall be brought to pass the saying that is written, Death is swallowed up in victory. O death, where is thy sting? O grave, where is thy victory? The sting of death is sin, but the strength of sin is the law. But thanks be unto God, which giveth us the victory through our Lord Jesus Christ." The most dramatic and wonderful event since the coming of Jesus Christ to Bethlehem is going to take place one of these days. This dramatic event will be the sudden exodus by air of millions of persons, the departure simultaneously and instantaneously of countless millions from this world through the air past the clouds to meet the Savior and their Lord. This mass exodus of the saints we call the rapture of the church. While the exact word rapture does not occur in the Bible, the fact it is clearly taught. It is called translation in Hebrews 11. It is called caught up together in 1 Thessalonians 4. This glorious event, when Jesus comes again to raise all the believing dead, oh, just think what a wonderful sight that's going to be. And then the living believer, and catch them all up to himself, is called that blessed hope. That blessed hope. This event will occur sometime. It may occur anytime. Jesus said in John 14, "If I go away, I will come again." We are nearer that event than we have ever been before the history of the church. We have never been as near the return of Christ as we are right now. At this very moment, one of these days it will happen, and the Lord himself shall descend from heaven with a shout, with the voice of the archangel, and with the trump of God, and the dead in Christ shall be raised first. Then we which are alive and remain shall be caught up together with them in the clouds to meet the Lord in the air. And so shall we ever be with the Lord. 1 Thessalonians 4:16 and 17. This event, this blessed hope, the resurrection of the dead and the translation of all believers in a single moment, is called by Paul a mystery. He says, "Behold, I show you a mystery." Now, this event is a mystery in many different ways. It was a mystery to the Old Testament saints, since the full revelation of both the church and her rapture, Jesus coming, was never clearly revealed until after Pentecost. It is a mystery in another way. When this event occurs, it will be so sudden, so secret, that the unsaved who remain will be utterly confused, nonplussed, and mystified by the unexplainable, sudden, dramatic disappearance of millions upon millions of believers without leaving a single trace or clue as to the method or the destination of their departure. My, what a mystery this is going to be as far as the world is concerned. The revelation of the rapture is a mystery right now to the unbeliever. The unregenerated man does not understand or believe it. To him, it is foolishness and the empty will-o'-the-wisp dream and the hope of otherworldly Christians. But friends, it is the believer's hope, the believer's hope. And what a glorious prospect we have as believers today. This world is not our home. Our home is in heaven. We're only strangers here passing through. We're promised the blessing of God, the protection of God, and the provision of God while we walk this pathway. But the fact is that the Lord is coming one day, and he's going to take us home unto himself. And I want to ask you this question. Are you ready to meet the Lord? Even if the Lord delays his coming, you're going to die. Would you be then ready to meet the Lord? Friend, Jesus said to Nicodemus, "Ye must be born again. And except a man be born again, he cannot see or enter into the kingdom of God. Marvel not that I said unto thee, ye must be born again." And if you're not born again by the Spirit of God, you'll never enter heaven. And I want to encourage you to come today just as you are a sinner and believe that Jesus died for you. Friends, get your eyes off the church and off the sacraments and off baptism and off the mass and look away today to Jesus, the only one who died for you, the only one who can take you into heaven. We are here to be of help to you. 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
2: I don't see how people can say God will never restore Israel. I don't see how people can say they'll never have a place in His final plan. God says here, it'll be as if I never cast them off, for I'm the Lord their God, and I will hear them. They'll be restored to the place of blessing. They'll be given the power that I intended for them from the beginning.
3: Welcome to Grace to You, the Bible teaching ministry of John MacArthur. I'm your host, Phil Johnson. A survey not long ago on the religious life of Jews in Israel found that 67% identify as secular. So two-thirds of the Jewish population of Israel doesn't follow the God of Abraham, Isaac, and Jacob. Yet the Bible says that one day all Israel will be saved. Why the change? And why does God choose to save an entire nation? For that matter, how does knowing God's future plans help you right now? John MacArthur considers those questions today as he continues his current study, The Return and Reign of Jesus Christ. And here's John with today's lesson.
2: Now, when Israel is saved, what happens? What all is involved in their redemption? That is the theme of chapter 10. Just exactly what occurs? What are the constituent benefits of salvation? Feature number one, the first thing Israel will receive is a divine redeemer. The divine redeemer. Verse 4. Number 2, divine reign. Verse 1. So what is Israel going to get in the kingdom? A divine redeemer and divine reign. Thirdly, is going to come divine recompense. Divine recompense. Verse 2. For the idols have spoken vanity, and the diviners have seen a lie and have told false dreams. They comfort in vain, therefore they went their way like a flock. They were troubled because there was no shepherd. Now here is the picture painted of Israel's dilemma. They've been obeying idols in their past. By the way, this is a reference to Israel's life before the captivity. This is in the past, because after the captivity they had not entered idolatry. But they worshiped idols, and they followed diviners, the occult, fortune tellers, witchcraft, soothsayers, all of that. They were into that, just like our society today. They had their idols and their diviners, and their idols spoke in vain, and their diviners told lies and gave them false dreams and comforted them in vain. They went therefore out like a flock, and they were troubled because they were a flock without what? Without a shepherd. And they were looking out for all these phony shepherds, and none of them ever gave them the truth. They were fake. Their past experience with idols and their past experience with the occult was a disaster. The word idols there is teraphim, and the Hebrew word teraphim is a most interesting word that demands a tremendous amount of study, really, but simply reducing it, it has to do primarily with household gods. The people actually did not only go to temples and worship, but they developed these little self-styled household gods. And a demon would impersonate the god that they had made in their little household, and then the demon would hold them to this false system. Here they were, and this was not unusual in Israel. Read Genesis 31, 1 Samuel 15, 2 Kings 23, and you'll find in all of those chapters this problem. And here they were worshiping these things absolutely forbidden by God. These things who were utterly wicked, speaking vanity and uselessness. They were like a sheep without a shepherd. They were being misled by these phonies. Ezekiel talks about this and how tragic it was in Israel's history to be without a shepherd. It says in Ezekiel 34 and verse 6, "My sheep wandered through all the mountains and upon every high hill. Yea, my flock was scattered upon all the face of the earth, and none did search or seek them. Therefore, ye shepherds, hear the word of the Lord. As I live, saith the Lord God, surely because my flock became a prey and my flock became food to every beast of the field, because there was no shepherd," and he's indicting the priests and the prophets here, "neither did my shepherds search for my flock, but the shepherds fed themselves and fed not my flock. Therefore, O ye shepherds, hear the word of the Lord. Thus saith the Lord God, behold, I am against the shepherds. I will require my flock at their hand and cause them to cease from feeding the flock. Neither shall the shepherds feed themselves anymore, for I will deliver my flock from their mouth that they may not be food for them. He says, you in your selfishness and in your self-centeredness have used the flock to feed yourself. You've used them to make your money and to provide your food by all the offerings they bring, and you've never fed them at all. And I'm against you because you've left them to wander without a shepherd. But such a shepherd would come. Further in the chapter in verse 23, Ezekiel says, verse 22 starting, therefore will I save my flock. I will set up one shepherd over them, and he shall feed them, even my servant David. And of course, he has in mind ultimately greater than David. He shall feed them and he shall be their shepherd, and I, the Lord, will be their God. And then he closes by saying, I, the Lord, have spoken it. There was a time when they didn't have a shepherd. This is what he's saying in verse 2. There was no shepherd. And then in verse 3, he says exactly what Ezekiel said. Mine anger was kindled against the shepherds, and I punished the goats. And that's literally he-goats, and it's a term used in the Old Testament to refer to leaders. Sometimes it refers to the chiefs. It is used as a synonym for the chiefs in Israel in other passages. I will punish the shepherds and I will punish the chiefs, for the Lord of hosts has visited his flock, the house of Judah, and made them as his majestic horse in the battle. Now you say, wait a minute, what's going on? Now watch. Implied here is that what occurred in Israel's past, now watch this, what occurred in Israel's past, idolatry and the occult, for which God brought judgment on those shepherds, will occur again. And I think there is a latent prophecy here that the prophet sees in the future another idolatry in Israel, another involvement in the occult in Israel, because of the false leaders and the false teachers that will rise up in the future. And God will come again, and he will punish them in visiting his flock. He will literally turn his flock into a battle horse to act in judgment against these false teachers. And you say, you mean that's actually going to happen in the future? I believe it is. You mean you believe that Israel is going to turn to worshiping idols and Satan and the occult? Yes. In fact, let me give you one illustration that'll remind you that you probably believe that too. With whom does Israel make a pact in the tribulation? Antichrist. What does Antichrist immediately do? He sets up in the midst of Jerusalem what? An image to himself. And requires all of the humanity to bow to that image. The people, no question, will be trapped in this. The image, it says, will even speak. And so there will be occultism and there will be demonism. Believe me, when the tribulation says that the doors of hell are open and the demons are all let loose, there will be demons in the world like never before. And the occult will reign supreme. And no question about it in my mind that Israel will get engulfed in this kind of idolatry. They will make a pact with the Antichrist according to Daniel 9:27. They will get engulfed in that system before they're pulled out of it. And that is really what Zechariah is saying. But then in the end, God will look with mercy on his people and he will take that very nation which has been victimized by these phony leaders and he will turn that flock of helpless sheep into a battle horse that will do war against those very shepherds and destroy them. And Jesus Christ himself will ride, as it were, on the back of the battle horse, which is itself Israel. Another passage that indicates this to us, that Israel will indeed be brought into a belief in idols and so forth, is in Matthew 24, because repeatedly in Matthew 24, it warns them along these lines. For many shall come in my name, saying, I am Christ, and shall deceive many. Many false prophets, many false shepherds are going to come. Verse 11, many false prophets shall rise and shall deceive many. Same statement. Verse 23, then if any man shall say, lo, here is Christ, and there, believe it not. For there shall arise false Christ, false prophets showing signs and wonders, insomuch if it were possible that it would deceive the very elect. You see, Matthew says they're going to come, all the phony shepherds are going to come, and they're going to deceive many people. Paul, in writing to the Thessalonians in chapter 2 of 2 Thessalonians, points up the fact that the Thessalonians need to be aware that Christ has not yet come because the apostasy hasn't yet come. But when the apostasy does come, there will come lying signs and wonders deceiving many. So there's coming a day when God's people are going to experience a delusion, a deception that's incredible. And believe me, God is even going to allow it, because he's going to allow, as it were, all hell to break loose right up to its limits. And when it's blown its last gasket, he's going to destroy it all. We know this is all the allowance of God because Isaiah 66:4 says, I also, watch this, talking about the end times, I also will choose their delusions, and I will bring their fears on them, because when I called, none did answer. When I spoke, they didn't hear, but they did evil before my eyes and chose that in which I delighted not. I will choose their delusions, says God. I'll bring them on. And so God is going to allow the world to come into a delusion, and Israel will be engulfed in it somehow. And God in his wonderful grace will come in the midst of that delusion with a true shepherd to offer to them. The true shepherd, as it were, will get on their backs as they are transformed into the battle horse, and they'll go out to conquer the ungodly. Verse 3 tells us essentially the same thing that we find in Isaiah and Ezekiel and the book of Revelation. Christ is going to come in judgment using the nation Israel as his war horse. In Zechariah chapter 12, we'll see this in detail as we go from verses 1 to 9. We won't take the time to read it right now. But in verse 9, it says, it'll come to pass in that day I'll seek to destroy all the nations that come against Israel. So God is going to use Israel as part of the force to destroy the nations. Chapter 14 of Zechariah tells us the very same thing, how he's going to come and fight against the enemy. A great principle here. The Lord is going to come and bring divine recompense and judge all oppressors. The end of verse 4 of chapter 10, all oppressors will be thrown out. So the divine Redeemer is part of Israel's redemption, the divine reign, wonderful blessing, both physical and spiritual, and divine recompense as God judges the ungodly and the false teachers. Fourth, divine restoration. Divine restoration. Verse 5. This is very simple. We'll look at it just briefly. And here the Holy Spirit promises them marvelous power. Look at verse 5. And they shall be like mighty men who tread down their enemies in the mire of the streets in the battle. And they shall fight because the Lord is with them, and the riders on horses shall be confounded. And I will strengthen the house of Judah, and I will save the house of Joseph. Those are just names for Israel. And I will bring them again to place them in their land, for I have mercy on them, and they shall be as though I had not cast them off. For I am the Lord their God and will hear them, and they of Ephraim shall be like a mighty man. Now I want to just pull that one thought out of there. A tremendous restoration is going to come. They will be literally transformed into the power of God. You know, if you study Israel's history, the only time they ever won a battle was when the Lord was in it, right? The only time they ever won. Israel never did win unless the Lord was with them, and that'll be the case at the end.

kingdom. By the way, Jeremiah 32:37 prophesies this very same thing. So this also appears in the former prophets. There's one interesting note. In verse 6, the house of Judah refers to the southern kingdom and the house of Joseph to the northern. And the beautiful thought is here that God is going to restore the whole nation, north and south, one nation with one destiny. That's God's plan. And he'll bring them, I like this, to place them. After it's all over, he'll place them. Boy, what a great message it is to the wandering Jew, isn't it? Who's been wandering for so many years all over the world. And I love this. They shall be as though I had never cast them off. It'll be just like it was meant to be. I don't see how people can say God will never restore Israel. I don't see how people can say they'll never have a place in his final plan. God says here, it'll be as if I never cast them off, for I'm the Lord their God, and I will hear them. And they of Ephraim, another name for Israel, shall be like a mighty man. They'll be restored to the place of blessing. They'll be given the power that I intended for them from the beginning. I will place them. God is merciful. So why is God going to do this? I'll tell you why. He says in verse 6, because I am the Lord their God. That's why. In other words, I am Jehovah, and Jehovah is my covenant-keeping name. And I made a promise, and if I make a promise, what? I keep it. I'm going to do it because I promise to do it, and I make a covenant only to keep it. No longer will I be related to them, Lo Ruhama or Lo Ami, the periods of Israel's history when they were separated. But from now on, it will be, you are my people and I am your God. And no longer will Ichabod be written. This great restoration brings what I've chosen to call divine rejoicing. The end of verse 7. This is what it says. And their heart shall rejoice as through wine. That's kind of good, isn't it? They're going to get happy like they've had just a little too much. Yea, their children shall see it and be glad. Their heart shall rejoice in the Lord. What a wonderful truth. Their heart shall rejoice in the Lord. Naturally, when God does all these things, when the Redeemer comes and everything begins to rain blessing and justice is meted against the enemy and restoration is brought to the nation, the natural response is joy. The joy here is intense. It's as if they had just had a little too much to drink. And the children are going to see it and they're going to chime in and everybody's going to be happy and rejoicing in the Lord. You know, Isaiah predicted joy in the kingdom. You know, when you think about it for Israel, this would be pretty great. They've been through a lot of sorrow. Listen to what Isaiah said would happen in the kingdom. Rejoice with Jerusalem. Be glad with her, Isaiah 66:10. All ye that love her, rejoice for joy with her, all ye that mourn, that ye may nurse and be satisfied with the breasts of her consolation, that you may drink deeply and be delighted with the abundance of her glory. For thus saith the Lord, behold, I will extend peace to her like a river, and the glory of the nations like a flowing stream. Then shall you be nursed. You shall be borne upon her sides and be dandled on her knees. In other words, Jerusalem is going to be the mother, and she will be the rich and she will be the full and everybody else will just kind of bounce on her knee, and the joy that she has will be transferred to us. As one whom his mother comforts, so will I comfort you, and you shall be comforted in Jerusalem. And when you see this, your heart will rejoice and your bones will flourish like an herb, and the hand of the Lord shall be known toward his servants. That's what's promised. Great joy. The whole world bouncing, as it were, on the knee of Jerusalem. So, what does God promise Israel in the redemption? Divine Redeemer, divine reign, divine recompense, divine restoration, divine rejoicing. And how about another one? Divine regathering. They're all going to be together again. Now watch closely. I'm going to go through this quick. This is so good. Verse 8, your version may say, I will hiss for them. The Hebrew says, I'll whistle for them. God is going to step on the edge of his kingdom someday in heaven, and he's going to go, however you do that, and they're all going to come. It's a great thought. And I'm going to gather them because I've redeemed

0: them, he says.
1: I'll whistle for them. Check out Isaiah 5:26 and you'll find another reference to that whistling of God. Why? Because I redeemed them. It's my plan, folks. It's all my plan. I did it. I'm going to bring them back. I'm going to gather them. And then he says, and they're going to increase as they have increased. What do you mean by that? Well, they've been growing ever since they went into Egypt. You remember in Exodus chapter 1, when they went into Egypt, they increased like mad. They really increased phenomenally. And he says, as they have increased in the past, and at this time there were many Jews, as they have increased in the past, they will increase perhaps commonly to what happened in Egypt, the phenomenal increase there. They're going to flourish in the kingdom. They're going to go like mad. They're going to populate. You see, now watch this. When Jesus comes at the end of the tribulation, those Jews that are redeemed will not die. They'll go into the kingdom in physical bodies. And they will occupy the earthly kingdom in their physical form. And they will have children. And they will live a long time. In fact, if someone dies at 100 years, they die a baby. So as long as they're living after the age when you can begin to reproduce, they will be having children. And the earth will literally proliferate with children. In fact, in Zechariah 2:4, it says, Jerusalem will be inhabited like a town without a wall because of the multitude of men in it. Now, before that happens, verse 9 says, God has another plan. First, we'll sow them among the peoples. He's done that, hasn't he? From 70 AD, they were scattered and dispersed all over the world. He says, I'll sow them among the peoples, and they'll remember me in far countries, and they'll return again, not alone, but with their children. And I'll bring them again out of the land of Egypt and gather them from Assyria. And those are just symbols of all the countries where they're scattered. And I'll bring them into the land of Gilead and Lebanon, and place shall not be found for them. There's going to be so many, they're going to be crowded all over the place. That's not just Zechariah's thoughts. Isaiah writes about that too, I think it is. Isaiah 54:1, sing, O barren, thou who didst not bear, break forth into singing and cry aloud, thou who didst not travail with child, for more are the children of the desolate than the children of the married wife, says the Lord. Enlarge the place of your tent. Now he's talking about the kingdom. He says, when you get in the kingdom, you better get a bigger tent, even if you've never had a baby. You better widen the curtains and lengthen the cords and strengthen the stakes. There's going to be some population coming to that tent, some child bearing. In Isaiah 49:20, the children whom thou shalt have after thou hast lost the other shall say again in thine ear, the place is too narrow for me. Give me a place that I may dwell. Then thou shalt say in thine heart, who hath begotten me these, seeing I have lost my children and am desolate, a captive, and moving to and fro? And who hath brought up these? Behold, I was left alone. These, where had they been? In other words, all of a sudden the barren will flourish, and they'll say, how did this happen? I never could do this before. And thus says the Lord God, behold, I will lift up mine hand to the nations and set up my standard to the peoples, and they shall bring thy sons in their arms, and thy daughters shall be carried upon their shoulders. And kings shall be thy nursing fathers, and their queens thy nursing mothers. And he moves into a second area and says that not only will you be having children, but the whole world is going to be moving in, and you're going to have to make room for them. Now, in order to gather all these people when God whistles, and in order to make sure they all come a-running, God's going to have to remove some obstacles. And so in verse 11, he tells about that. And he says, he shall pass through the sea of affliction and smite the waves in the sea, and all the deeps of the river shall dry up. The pride of Assyria shall be brought down, and the scepter of Egypt shall depart. In other words, if he has to, the sea of affliction reminds us of the Red Sea when it was divided. The deeps of the river refer, no doubt, to the Nile, which is commonly designated by commentators in this context. And it would remind us of when the Jordan was divided. As God moves to bring him, if he has to, he'll dry up a sea. If he has to, he'll dry up a river. He'll smash the pride of a belligerent nation like he did of Assyria. He'll remove any kind of dominance that Egypt might want to hold or any other nation. And again, Assyria and Egypt were traditional enemies of Israel that speak of any nation that would try to withhold God from fulfilling his will. And so he comes in 11 to say, I'll wipe out any obstacle to get my people back. That's what he'll do. So what does God promise? All these wonderful things. And then finally and lastly, a divine renovation. I will strengthen them in the Lord, and they shall walk up and down in his name, saith the Lord. That verse simply says there will be a total and complete spiritual revival. Maybe you'd rather call it divine revival. They shall walk up and down in His name, says the Lord. Well, beloved, that's what's going to happen for Israel. That's the future. That's where history's going. It's great to know it, isn't it? And how infinitely greater it is to be a part of it. And we who know Christ will be there to experience it all. Father, thank You for our time. It's just been so good to enrich ourselves. The time has gone by so fast. Don't even realize, because of the joy we share in knowing Your truth. Thank You for what everyone means to You and to each other. Thank You for this fellowship we have here. Father, I am so grateful that there are folks like this who faithfully, week after week, come to search the Scriptures and to throw their hearts open to the searchlight of the Word of God, to be convicted, to be challenged, to be encouraged. Thank You for that openness and that desire on their parts. And thank You, Father, for the privilege You've given me to teach. Somehow, Father, help me to be faithful. Help me to get past my own inadequacies and failures, be useful to You, to meet the needs of these people who are so faithful. Make us ever faithful, Father, to reach out to Israel, to assure them of this wonderful truth, but to also assure them that once a man dies, judgment is appointed, and then it's too late. There are many people alive right now who won't be alive, perhaps when Jesus comes to do all this, and for them it'll be too late. Give us a heart for Israel. Give us a heart for all those who will never be a part of Your kingdom because they don't know You. And may we take Christ to them in the way we live, the way we speak. Thank You again, in Jesus' name. Amen.
0: 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Your letters are a great encouragement to our staff, so send us a note when you contact us today.
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There's a difference between believing in Jesus Christ and truly following Him. 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
7: My mom looks in the mirror and tells herself out loud every day how ugly and fat she is. And she's in tears and she's like, I think my mom's beautiful. And I look just like her.
8: That's Dana Gresh, and she joins us today on Focus on the Family with Jim Daly, sharing how you, as a mom, can help your daughter grow in confidence, faith, and emotional strength. I'm John Fuller, and welcome to the show.
9: Here's a neon sign. Us parents, we want, I know grammatically that's incorrect, but we want the same thing. We want certainly a great marriage, as good as it can be, and we want to raise our kids to be as healthy as they can be, spiritually, mentally, emotionally, physically. And that is universal. I sat in Kenya with a PhD in child development, Dr. Lillian Wahome, and I said, Lillian, what we have to share around the world at Focus on the Family, will it be relevant? Here in Africa, will it be relevant? And she smiled and looked at me and said, it's just like an American to think you invented the family, which is a great line. And she went on to say, that is the universal language. Everybody around the world wants those things. And it is so true. But guess what? You have to be mindful about it. You got to know, as a parent, how do we shape this child's heart and spirit and, you know, desires? It's a good job to have, but it's demanding, and you need to be intentional about it. Sometimes we wonder, am I doing enough? Am I doing the right things? And guess what? We are going to make mistakes. Mm-hmm. How many of us as parents want the do-over? I know that was me. But today we want to talk with our guest, Dana Gresh, about how to do it wisely between moms and daughters.
8: Mm-hmm. Yeah, Dana's got some great insights, and she's the founder of True Girl. She's a popular speaker and podcast host and a best-selling author of a number of books. And we're talking today about one of those called Eight Great Dates for Moms and Daughters, how to talk about cool fashion, true beauty, and dignity.
9: Dana, welcome back. It's great to have you at Focus on the Family.
7: Well, thanks for having me again.
9: Yeah. Now, this, you're talking, of course, to literally millions, but here's John and I sitting here talking to you about the bond between moms and daughters. So, but let me ask you that. There is something special. You know, I feel some ways for Jean, my wife. We have two sons. We didn't have a daughter. And I think she really missed that. Hmm. She didn't have that experience. She loves our boys, and she loves being a mom of boys. But, you know, for the moms that didn't have a girl, that's going to be, and for dads too. You know, it's just a hole that we're not going to experience that. Speak to that special bond between a mom and a daughter and what's going on there.
7: It's, I don't know what's going on there. I remember when my first, I have one by birth and one by adoption. And when that first one came by birth, I remember distinctly thinking, I just gave birth to my best friend.
9: Oh, wow.
7: I didn't think that when my son was born.
9: Huh.
7: And fast forward, now my girls and my daughter in love, who I call the wife of my son. There's three of them, and we get together once a month for discipleship. I just ask, how can I pray for you? And their hearts just gush with everything.
9: Oh, that's sweet.
7: And I pray over them and just keep tabs. But, you know, I was having a really bad day on my last birthday, just a no good, very bad day.
9: Hmm.
7: And one of my girls picked me up, took me to coffee, and just loved on me.
9: Oh, that's beautiful.
7: And gave me a note that said, it was that one I gave birth to, you are my best friend in the whole world. I don't know. But also, if you saw snapshots of it, you would be like, they don't like each other. So it's a complicated relationship.
9: Yeah.
7: And it's good to have someone mentoring you and guiding you how to do it well.
9: Yeah. You know, in that regard, some of the principles that you mentioned in Eight Great Dates for Moms and Daughters is full attention.
7: Yeah.
9: Now, John and I remember you're talking to two guys here. Really? That would freak me out. Full attention? But it's important for your daughter to feel as a mom that she's got your attention.
7: Yeah.
9: How did you learn that? Or were there some things that you had to change to give your full attention?
7: Well, I learned it ministering to these moms and daughters. Mm. And I didn't learn it from my own mothering, even though I needed to. What happened was I started interviewing girls. I'm kind of a research geek. I like sociology. I like learning from psychology. I think psychology is very helpful in helping us diagnose things, not always the end remedy, because that's Jesus. But so I do a lot of focus groups and surveys. And as I was informally researching teenagers or doing focus groups with teens, I was like, what do you need from your mom? They're like, well, her attention. Like, she sits down and looks her friends in the eyes when she's talking to them. But when she's talking to me, she's taking out the trash. She's emptying the dishwasher. And it was like my heart was arrested because this was a girl who thought I was the perfect mom because I was like asking her questions about her and her mom's relationship. And I'm looking at my relationship with my daughter, guilty as can be, of the same thing. And I realized I need to just push reset. I tell moms all the time, push the reset button.
9: Yeah.
7: Don't give in to the guilt. Mom guilt is such a tool of the enemy. But push the reset button. Do you need to like really sit down and totally look her in the eye? That's what one teenage girl called it. Really, like totally sit down and look me in the eye. And if you do, make a date to do that.
9: Yeah.
7: Even if it might be once a week, it might be once a month. Because the reality is there will be dishes to put away and there will be trash to take out and there will be laundry to fold.
9: Let me ask you this, because I'm thinking of Jean. She's very efficient that way. Mm. And, you know, I think she would say, just when we're talking, like she'll be scurrying around the kitchen and doing exactly that.
7: Yep.
9: It would be efficiency for her. She can be totally plugged in and hearing me and I'm sitting in my oversized needing to be replaced chair. It's losing stuffing. Uh-oh. I love this thing. Jean's like, we got to get a new chair. But, you know, but she's in that zone of I've got a lot to do. I've got a list in my head. Mm-hmm. I've got to get some things done and I'll be listening to you. So, you know, for that mom, what is it communicating to the daughter to be able to stop?
7: It's communicating love. It's saying you matter.
9: Mm-hmm.
7: And there's probably no more important thing to tell our children, boys or girls.
9: Yeah.
7: We are the first encounter with the love of God that they will ever have.
9: Yeah.
7: You know, in a healthy family, we are the first encounter with the love of God. And you know what? That really matters when they sin more than when they're behaving like angels.
9: Yeah.
7: Again, survey. I love surveys. When I wrote Lies Girls Believe, I surveyed 1,500 7 to 12-year-old girls.
9: Wow.
7: One of the questions I asked, these are church-going girls, do you know God loves you? And of course they did. 98, 99% of them were so sure.
9: That's higher than I thought it would
7: be. I am loved by God.
9: Yeah.
7: In follow-up conversations, we asked them about sin. And then we revisited that question. And they felt a lot less loved by God when we talked about their sin. And don't we all?
9: Absolutely.
7: Don't we all struggle with that our whole life? Mm-hmm. We think that God is distant. I've described that feeling of separation, which is very theological and biblical and real. Sin separates us from God, like bad Wi-Fi. It's not that the signal's not out there. I just can't reach the love of God. I can't feel the love of God. I can't hear the voice of God. So I think it's really important that we're attentive to our kids and loving them when they sin. The Word of God says that God loved us in that while we were yet sinners, Christ died for us. He didn't have to put it that way in the Word, but he did because he knew we were going to lose that connection.
9: Yeah, it's a good analogy. You know, the other thing, again, this applies to all of us as parents, but specifically between mom and daughter, that ability to guide without sounding like the old Charlie Brown thing. Yeah. Wah, wah, wah, yeah, wah, wah. And that's all they hear when you're giving.
7: Killjoy, too.
9: Yeah. So how do you do that in a way that your daughter can actually be engaged and listen and respond and be who she is and how God created her and listening to the guidance that you as mom want to provide? That's an art.
7: Yeah. So there's certainly those moments where you're trying to get out the door to church, and I don't know why church is so hard to get out the door on time.
9: Kind of an irony, isn't it?
7: It goes crazy that you have to be directive. But whenever there's the space and the time, rather than being directive, you should be inquisitive.
8: And Dana, girls can especially be prone to all these lies in the culture. And so I can see myself as the dad, and I would guess moms feel the same thing, of responding back kind of blindly and kind of textbooky. I don't feel like I look good, or I don't measure up. I'm not part of the, you know, the right crowd at school. Oh, honey, you're fine. You're whatever. Mm-hmm. So how can a mom avoid those kind of pat answers and hear what's going on and address what's really under the surface?
7: Yeah. Again, questions, not to beat a dead horse, but why are you feeling that way? Why do you feel ugly? Why do you feel like you don't measure up? And start to get to the bottom of the pit of the lies. A lot of times, I've always said this, emotions are good. They're good tools of God. He created them, right? And after he finished creating everything, he looked at the world and he said, it is good. And then after he created us, he said, it is very good. Mm-hmm. So everything about us is good, including all of our emotions. That includes grief, sadness, the emotions we don't like that much, stress. But our emotions are also, they're meant to be messengers. They come and they tell us something, and then you respond to it. For example, a girl is saying, I just feel really insecure when I show up at school or unattractive. Maybe it's because she's rushing through her day, not brushing her teeth before she heads out the door, not brushing her hair. And like, there's actually something practical you can do so that she walks out the door feeling a little more prepared for the day, right? Then that emotion goes away. But if it doesn't, and it's there and we don't know why, or it's what I call a sticky emotion, it's just stuck to her like glue. That's when you can say, is there a lie here that she might be believing? And when it comes to her beauty and body image, the lies are so prevalent. I'm so grateful. I was a teenager during the kind of era of the supermodels. There were like 20 perfect women on planet Earth that I had to compare myself to. Okay. Our girls today are coming of age in a filtered world where they have to compare themselves to everybody's untruthful version of themselves.
9: Yeah.
7: That's going to create lies in their little hearts.
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9: You know, many girls feel the pressure to maybe live a dual life, mm-hmm. if I could say it that way.
7: Yeah.
9: And again, boys do as well. I'm not saying that, but we're concentrating on moms and daughters. How does a mom, I guess, how does she first surface that
7: yeah.
9: and then talk about it and create an environment? This is probably the

0: The Bible calls that being double-minded.
1: Yeah.
0: And the Bible says a double-minded person is unstable in all their ways. Now, fast forward to today, the internet and social media has dramatically put that desire to be a different person on steroids. They're mm-hmm. showing up on social media. It's not even a close version of who they are sometimes. And it does make them unstable. So if you see that or sense that in your daughter, it's really an important thing to address.
1: Yeah.
0: And to just sit her down and say, you know, I saw this social media post. I don't know that girl. Can you tell me a little bit about what made you want to present yourself like that?
1: Yeah.
0: And again, you start with the questions. And I'm not saying that you don't at some point, if what she's posting is dangerous for her or really creating some cognitive dissonance in her heart and you're seeing that, you might have to discipline. You might have to say, let's take social media away for a while. Let's take the phone away for a while. But as much as possible, lead her to an understanding of how destabilizing it is to live as two different people.
1: Yeah, I mean, the practical application of that, it sounds right, and it's so hard to do.
0: Yeah.
1: For some parents, I mean, you know, it's a draconian measure. You know, I can hear the mom
0: of taking the phone away?
1: Yeah, the mom and dad chat. You sure want to do that? And of course, she's going to go through the roof.
0: Yeah.
1: But those are good things to consider, right?
0: Yeah.
1: And good things to do.
0: And let me talk to you, you know, as dads, there's nothing like the power of a dad to say, you're beautiful.
1: That's good.
0: You look adorable today. Mm-hmm. You go out there, girl, and you just show up in this world because you look fantastic. That means so much. But we also have to get down to the bottom of, she has to feel that value innately in herself, mm-hmm. not in how her hair looks,
1: yeah.
0: not in, but if there's a lie there, we got to address it.
1: Yeah, that's good. How did your mom help you with that idea of body positivity? I mean,
0: oh, my mom, first of all, world's best mom. Literally, there's an award with her name on it. It says world's best mom. She was so good at asking the questions. And she was so good at, I think, not making it all about my external beauty, but also about my internal worth. You know, that's the mistake we make in trying to address the body image issues, is we try to make them feel good about their outside. That never really fixes it. And that's deteriorating. So what we have to do is fix the inside. My mom was great at saying, you showed up in strength today.
1: Yeah,
0: you showed up. Yeah, I was proud of how you showed up with courage today. She complimented the inside stuff. And, you know, 1 Peter 3:3-4 says, don't be obsessed with, this is the Dana paraphrase, with the outward beauty of, you know, beautiful hairstyle, jewelry, and fine clothes. But instead, be concerned with the inner beauty of a gentle and quiet spirit. So when we say to our daughters, you showed up with gentleness today, you showed up with helpfulness today, believe it or not, that goes a really long way in fighting these body image issues. And I think that's one of the things my mom, I just heard her say over and over again, complimenting the internal qualities of beauty that she saw God cultivating in my life.
1: I think, you know, one of the difficulties, again, just in parenting in general, is we forget the positive attributes. You know, we're concentrating on the C.
2: Yeah.
1: What happened? I thought you were going to get an A.
0: Yeah.
1: I mean, and you can filter that down to everything. Probably a mom and a daughter. It could be a couple of things that I'd love your response to. One is a mom who is saying the right things, but is in her own actions showing anxiety about her body image, et cetera. So the daughter's going to pick up on that. You know, what you do is more powerful than what you say. So she's going to learn from mom that she's worried about her looks or something. That's part of it. And then the other part is, how does a mom effectively, again, help put that daughter at ease?
0: Yeah, there's incredible research that what a mom says when she sees herself in the mirror is what a daughter believes.
1: Wow, that's good.
0: When she sees herself in the mirror. Yeah. And the first time I heard this wasn't from research or anything. It was from a teenage girl who was gorgeous. And

0: She said, my mom's on a diet. And I got to tell you the diet because this is so crazy. She was on a hot dog and ice cream diet to lose weight. Yes. I don't know. Apparently, this mom thought now that if she only ate hot dog and ice cream, I don't know. But anyway.
1: We don't endorse that, by the way. That is not health advice from Focus on the Family.
0: No, no. We're not endorsing this. But this mom had tried diet after diet, fad after fad. And this teenage girl said, my mom looks in the mirror and tells herself out loud every day how ugly and fat she is. And she's in tears and she's like, I think my mom's beautiful and I look just like her. So what does this say about me? Like she was, this was a very verbal and mentally aware 15-year-old girl I was talking to, because most girls wouldn't be able to verbalize that.
2: Right.
0: That was the first time I heard it. And then research really does indicate that that's true. So you know, moms, your daughters need you to hear you say, instead of when you get back from a run, how bad you feel about your body, they need you to hear you say, man, my legs were strong and fast today. That felt good.
2: Yeah.
0: And when you look in the mirror, they don't need to see you make faces at yourself. They need to see you affirming what God has created in you. Mm. You are a masterpiece created by God. That's what Ephesians says about us in 2:10, Ephesians 2:10. You are a masterpiece created by God. That word masterpiece is the word poema. And it basically is the name in that time used for an artist's highest work, their opus, if you will. Yeah. So that's what we are to God. Look at how beautiful this world is. Sunsets and northern lights. My husband is so tired of my obsession with chasing the northern lights. We are obsessed with the beauty God's created. And yet all of that pales in comparison to his poema, his masterpiece, which is us. We have to plant that truth in our daughters. And the best way we plant that is by believing it about ourselves. This truth is better caught than taught.
2: Yeah. Dana, I want to ask this question because I think it's endemic in the church. And again, this is general parenting 101, and it applies to both boys and girls that we are parenting. But leaning into the daughter-mother relationship, we project a certain perfection in Christian households. Yeah. And I get it. We want to live by the tenets of the faith. We want to pursue God with all our heart.
0: Yeah.
2: We want to do everything well. And even, you know, projecting to our children, sometimes without honesty, if I could say it that boldly, what we are as a family. Speak to the danger of that. And I think one of the dangers is your kids then go off to college or do whatever, and they've been bottled up in this fairly tight, more legalistic system, and then they're not prepared for what they're going to encounter.
0: Yeah.
2: So how does our honesty as a parent, as a mom with our daughter, how does that prepare her maybe better than trying to project perfection?
0: Yeah, we were big in the Gresh home, raising our kids to do two things. One, we said, I'm sorry when we parented poorly. Mom just lost her cool. Dad just was so busy that he ignored you. Whatever, we would stop and say, I'm sorry. I shouldn't have responded to you that way. Will you forgive me? That goes a long way. Because when you present this picture perfection, it's crazy making. You know, it's our kids know we're not perfect. They see it. They see all our sin.
2: Better than anyone.
0: When the kids would see Bob and I fight, and when it wasn't fair, especially, we would sit down and apologize that they watched us fight and that we didn't fight fair. If you don't do that, it's like, I think a great example is if you walk into a room that smells like smoke, but you can't see any cigarettes in anyone's hands. And you're like, it seems like someone was smoking in here. And they say, no, nobody was smoking in here. You start to not trust your sense of smell, right? That's what we do to our kids when we aren't transparent to say, yeah, there's been some sin in this house. Your smelling is right.
2: The aroma is
0: accurate. Mm. That is a skill they need for the rest of their lives. And if there's hiding and posturing and legalism, to use your word. I detest legalism. Rules are okay, but rules without relationship are devastating to the future of our child.
2: Well, it leads to rebellion.
0: It leads to absolute rebellion. And so I think what we gave our kids is, even to this day, this honest, open, transparent conversation, to where sometimes when I get together with my girls on monthly discipleship night, they'll say, I was really frustrated with you because, and they'll tell me, like, I wasn't available to them, or I seemed like I was too busy right now. And then I talk through that, and that helps me push my reset button. It's still an open relationship, and they need to feel that way with Jesus. It's not that they need to feel that way with me. They need to feel that way with the Lord, and that sets them on a trajectory for wholeness their whole life.
2: Yeah, so good. Dan, it's flown by, the time here. So thanks for being with us once again. It's always good to have you here. Let me turn to the listener. Focus on the Family is here to help you and your family to thrive in Christ. We want to equip you, both mom and dad, as you're raising the next generation. When you are grounded in the Lord, your relationships can flourish. They actually should flourish. That doesn't mean everything's going to be perfect, but you'll be able to walk the parenting journey knowing you're not alone. We offer a library of trusted resources, articles, programs like this one, videos, and so much more. It's all created by our parenting team to help you stay informed, stay encouraged, and equip you for every stage of your parenting journey. In fact, we have a video series with Dana and Christian influencer and mom, Whitney Lowe. It's free. You can sign up for that. They go even deeper into ways you can connect with your daughter, help her manage emotions, build healthy body confidence, grow in her identity in Christ, and handle conflict in positive ways. That's the answer to so many concerns of moms and parents. The series targets moms with younger girls so you can look ahead and start implementing some strategies to tighten your bond as she grows. We also have Dana's wonderful book, 8 Great Dates for Moms and Daughters. 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
2: Spending a day on the water this summer? 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Getting too close can be fatal. 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
5: 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As a state witness. We filed already a motion to discharge him as an accused so that he can be a witness for the prosecution.
4: Para kay Ombudsman Jesus Crispin Remulla, mahalaga ang magiging pahayag ni Bonoan sa mga kasong tinatrabaho ng kanyang tanggapan.
5: 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There are other people who will be we will be benefiting from his testimony with regards to so many of the cases that we are filing.
4: Nitong buwan din, pinayagan ng Sandigan Bayan ang motion ni Bonoan na hospital arrest sa Philippine National Police General Hospital sa Camp Krame.
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5: 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For the solution, we're about to file it already.
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0: 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Nakataas po ang orange watch for severe thunderstorm, kaya ingat po at paghandaan. But right now in Winnipeg, it's mostly cloudy, 26 degrees. Humidex umaabot sa 34. 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Bababa ang ating temperatura sa 16. Bukas araw ng Martes, mix of sun and cloud, may chance ring umulan at magka-thunderstorm at malakas ang pagbugso ng hangin. Temperatura aabot sa 24 degrees with a humidex of 29. Extended forecast for the rest of the week. Sa Miyerkules, about Canada Day, July 1, it's gonna be sunny, high of 26. Huwebes ay clear, high of 24. Pagsapit ng Biyernes, mix of sun and cloud and a high of 25. Sa kasalukuyan, mostly cloudy, 26 degrees with a humidex of 34 dito sa Winnipeg.
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2: Para sa inyong pang-araw-araw na balita, weather, traffic at marami pang iba.
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1: 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Sa kasalukuyan, mostly cloudy, 26 degrees, with a humidex of 34 dito sa Winnipeg.
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Sa ngayon ay mostly cloudy, 26 degrees at maalinsangan, umaabot po ang humidex sa 34. 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Bukas, araw ng Martes, mix of sun and cloud, may 30% chance ng pag-ulan and panganib po ng thunderstorm lalo na sa hapon at malakas rin ang pagbugso ng hangin. Temperatura aabot sa 24 degrees tomorrow with a humidex of 27. Extended forecast for the rest of the week, Miyerkules, mix of sun and cloud, may 40% chance ng pag-ulan, high of 24. Huwebes, mix of sun and cloud, high of 24 as well. At pagsapit ng Biyernes, maulap, may 60% chance ng pag-ulan and a high of 26. Sa kasalukuyan, mostly cloudy, 26 degrees with a humidex of 34 dito sa Winnipeg.

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8: How are you feeling today, coach?
9: Fine. 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
10: I've always respected the process. I've always tried to be diligent in following the correct procedures. And hopefully this is something that we have done well enough to please the Department of Labor.
9: Sabi ni Baldwin, may dual citizenship siya sa Amerika at New Zealand. Sa ilalim ng labor code, kailangan ng isang dayuhan ng alien employment permit para makapagtrabaho sa Pilipinas.
11: The records of the Department of Labor and Employment reflects that he has neither applied for an alien employment permit or an AEP, nor has he filed an application for exemption or exclusion.
12: We take the position that the alien employment permit is not a requirement strictly applicable to our client in light of his permanent resident visa.
10: We do have documentation that an AEP was delivered to me. An AEP application was partially filled out, and I do not recall not doing that. My habits are that when I am asked to perform documentation, I do that.
9: Sa July 9, ipagpapatuloy ang clarificatory hearing dito sa Department of Labor and Employment kaugnay ng authority and status para magtrabaho ni Coach Tab Baldwin dito sa Pilipinas. Kung mapatunayang illegal ang kanyang pagtatrabaho dito,
13: he will be deported. He can be deported. Meron kasing provision ng batas yung 3 months to 3 years imprisonment prior to deportation.
11: Under existing issuances, a permanent resident is a ground for exemption. He can apply for a certificate of exemption.
9: Matatanda ang nagbitiw bilang head coach si Baldwin kasunod ng pagpanaw ng dalawang Ateneo basketball players sa kanilang team building sa Aurora. 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

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Hopefully so far so good ang takbo ng inyong araw. 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Hello and happy listening. Thank you for tuning in. 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

3 ng hapon, ingat po tayong lahat. 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Mostly cloudy ngayon sa Winnipeg, 26 degrees. Humidex nasa 35. Mamayang gabi ay maulap. Ingat rin at may tsansa po nga ng pag-ulan and thunderstorms. Even a risk of severe thunderstorm at malakas na pagbugso ng hangin, bababa ang ating temperatura sa 16. Bukas araw ng Martes, mix of sun and cloud, pakibao ng mga payong o raincoats, may tsansang umulan at magka-thunderstorm din, malakas ang hangin. Temperatura aabot sa 24 degrees tomorrow with a humidex of 27. Extended forecast for the rest of the week, Miyerkules, mix of sun and cloud, may 40% chance ng pag-ulan, high of 24. Huwebes, mix of sun and cloud, high of 24 degrees as well. At sa Biyernes, maulap, may 60% chance ng pag-ulan and a high of 26 degrees. Sa kasalukuyan, mostly cloudy, 26 degrees, with a humidex of 35 dito sa Winnipeg.

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afternoon, alas 4:35 ang ating oras dito sa Winnipeg. Ingat po at nakataas ang orange watch for severe thunderstorm. Sa ngayon, mostly cloudy, 26 degrees at maalinsangan. 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Sa kasalukuyan, mostly cloudy, 26 degrees with a humidex of 35 dito sa Winnipeg.

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afternoon, alas 4:50 ang ating oras, mostly cloudy ngayon sa Winnipeg, 26 degrees with a humidex of 35. Mamayang gabi, maulap at ingat po may pag-ulan and thunderstorms at may panganib rin ng severe thunderstorm at malakas na pagbugso ng hangin. Bababa ang ating temperatura sa 16. Bukas araw ng Martes, mix of sun and cloud. May 30% chance ng pag-ulan at panganib ng thunderstorm at malakas rin ang pagbugso ng hangin. Temperatura aabot sa 24 degrees with a humidex of 27. Extended forecast for the rest of the week, Miyerkules, July 1, Canada Day, mix of sun and cloud, may 40% chance ng pag-ulan and a high of 24. Sa Huwebes, mix of sun and cloud, high of 24 degrees. At sa Biyernes, maulap, may 60% chance ng pag-ulan and a high of 26. Sa kasalukuyan, mostly cloudy, 26 degrees, with a humidex of 35 dito sa Winnipeg.

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0: 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Extended forecast for the rest of the week, Merkules, maaraw, high of 26. Huwebes ay clear, high of 24. Pagsapit ng Biyernes, mix of sun and cloud and a high of 25. Kayo nakikinig sa Afternoon Pasada sa 92.7 FM, CKJS at CKJS.com.
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1: Para sa inyong pang-araw-araw na balita, weather, traffic at marami pang iba.
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Para sa ating weather forecast, ngayong gabi sa Winnipeg, ingat po maulan at may panganib rin ng thunderstorm at malakas na hangin. Bababa ang ating temperatura sa 16. Bukas araw ng Martes, mix of sun and cloud naka-forecast maghapon at pakibaon rin ang inyong mga payong. May chance pong umulan, magka-thunderstorm at malakas rin ang hangin bukas. Temperatura aabot sa 24 degrees with a humidex of 29. Extended forecast for the rest of the week, Merkules maaraw, high of 26. Huwebes ay clear, high of 24. Pagsapit ng Biyernes, mix of sun and cloud and a high of 25. Kayo nakikinig sa Afternoon Pasada sa 92.7 FM, CKJS at CKJS.com.

0: Para sa ating balitang kalusugan tungkol sa calcium and vitamin D supplements, wala raw gaanong naiahatid na benepisyo sa tumatandang buto. 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
2: They changed their stance. They said, okay, we're agreeing now. 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But again, conditions are executive session and dapat hindi isa publiko itong mga dokumento natin.
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3: 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But it is our right at this point, the prosecution, to really mark those exhibits kasi kasama yan sa listahan ng aming mga evidence.
1: 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Sina Attorney Theodore Te, Attorney May Divina Gracia, Attorney Reynaldo Robles, at Attorney Arnold Labay. Magiging impeachment advisor and spokesperson naman si dating Representative Robert Ace Barbers. 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
5: 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Ayon po yan sa Department of Labor and Employment o DOLE. 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At nakatutok si Bernadette Reyes.
6: How are you feeling today, coach?
7: Fine. Nagpunta ang dating Ateneo Blue Eagles basketball coach na si Tab Baldwin sa Department of Labor para sa pagdinig. Nais malaman ng DOLE kung may mga kaukulang dokumento si Baldwin para magtrabaho sa Pilipinas bilang isang foreign national.
8: I've always respected the process. I've always tried to be diligent in following the correct procedures. And hopefully this is something that we have done well enough to please the Department of Labor.
7: Sabi ni Baldwin, may dual citizenship siya sa Amerika at New Zealand. Sa ilalim ng labor code, kailangan ng isang dayuhan ng alien employment permit para makapagtrabaho sa Pilipinas.
9: The records of the Department of Labor and Employment reflects that he has neither applied for an alien employment permit or an AEP, nor has he filed an application for exemption or exclusion.
10: We take the position that the alien employment permit is not a requirement strictly applicable to our client in light of his permanent resident visa.
11: We do have documentation that an AEP was delivered to me, an AEP application was partially filled out, and I do not recall not doing that. My habits are that when I am asked to perform documentation, I do that.
7: Sa July 9, ipagpapatuloy ang clarificatory hearing dito sa Department of Labor and Employment kaugnay ng authority and status para magtrabaho ni Coach Tab Baldwin dito sa Pilipinas. Kung mapatunayang illegal ang kanyang pagtatrabaho dito,
12: he will be deported. He can be deported. Meron kasing provision ng batas yung 3 months to 3 years imprisonment prior to deportation.
9: Under existing issuances, a permanent resident is a ground for exemption. He can apply for a certificate of exemption.
7: Matatanda ang nagbitiw bilang head coach si Baldwin kasunod ng pagpanaw ng dalawang Ateneo basketball players sa kanilang team building sa Aurora. 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Bernadette Reyes, Nakatutok, 24 Oras.
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13: Para sa ating weather forecast, ngayong gabi sa Winnipeg, ingat po maulan at may panganib rin ng thunderstorm at malakas na hangin. Bababa ang ating temperatura sa 16. Bukas araw ng Martes, mix of sun and cloud, naka-forecast maghapon. At pakibaon rin ang inyong mga payong, may chance pong umulan, magka-thunderstorm at malakas rin ang hangin bukas. Temperatura aabot sa 24 degrees with a humidex of 29. Extended forecast for the rest of the week, Merkules, maaraw, high of 26. Huwebes ay clear, high of 24. Pagsapit ng Biyernes, mix of sun and cloud and a high of 25. Kayo nakikinig sa Afternoon Pasada sa 92.7 FM, CKJS at CKJS.com.

It's June 29, 2026. 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It's National Camera Day today! Para sa ating weather forecast, ngayong gabi sa Winnipeg, ingat po, maulan at may panganib rin ng thunderstorm at malakas na hangin. Bababa ang ating temperatura sa 16. Bukas araw ng Martes, mix of sun and cloud naka-forecast maghapon at pakibaon rin ang inyong mga payong. May chance pong umulan, magka-thunderstorm at malakas rin ang hangin bukas. Temperatura aabot sa 24 degrees with a humidex of 29. Extended forecast for the rest of the week, Merkules, maaraw, high of 26. Huwebes ay clear, high of 24. Pagsapit ng Biyernes, mix of sun and cloud and a high of 25. Kayo nakikinig sa Afternoon Pasada sa 92.7 FM, CKJS at CKJS.com.